is it hard to believe that that song was originally the B-side? Imagine nearly hiding that song away, and with that voice, which, whilst it's not polished, it's not perfect, it's completely Rod Stewart, it's completely his own voice. You hear 2 seconds of that voice, you know exactly who this is. So the plan for this show, I don't really have one. As always, with everything I do, I haven't really got a plan. The plan I have got, though, is I kind of want music going the entire time. I will talk a little bit. I might talk about something a bit random. Who knows? Today, let's just learn a little bit about Rod Stewart. And let's have You Wear It Well.

You can tell that Rod Stewart was onto something here. Around this time, it was the early 70s. Early 70s Rod Stewart. He had huge albums, huge tours, and those were his proper peak years.

0: Sandbags and Glad Rags. And here's Ron Wood.
1: Thank you very much.
2: Another thing many people might not know. Before all the superstardom, he actually started out busking and playing small gigs. And I feel like in that song you can really tell and kind of hear the raw edge still in his voice. Now, at the same time as Rod Stewart's solo success, he was actually also in a band called The Faces, which sounds impressive, but from what you hear, they were chaos. Brilliant, but chaos.

and that is probably one of Rod Stewart's biggest hits in the UK. Even after it was used in the 1978 World Cup, and it kind of just became bigger than just a song, it was known across the country. Now, those of my generation might also remember that song from the Halifax adverts with Harold. I was a child. Many people might be able to work out my age, maybe not, who knows. But that's my first memory of that song. And whilst we're still in the emotional space for a moment, let's have I Don't Want to Talk About It. Okay.

And the thing with Rod Stewart, he could go, can go, from chaos to completely strip back emotion in seconds. Now, right here, this is where things start to take a bit of a turn.

late 70s, disco is everywhere. Instead of avoiding it, he just leant straight into it. And it worked. Shall we move into the 80s now? With a new sound, but obviously from the same artist.

Now, I'm obviously not a huge superstar such as Rod Stewart. But I do wonder, by with him not really staying in one lane for too long, is that why and how his career has lasted so long? Over 50 decades? Am I right? Am I doing the maths right there? Or is it even longer than that? It's right, mine is actually 10. No, it's not 10. Anyway, let's move on to this next one. And again, it's another massive UK hit. Let's talk about it afterwards.

And what a shock, that was another massive UK hit, that one. It was a number one single. And by this point, he'd already been famous for well over a decade. And what's mad about Rod Stewart, I find, is, unlike a lot of artists, say Adele, he never really has a quiet period. He just keeps going. He keeps popping back up with more and more hits.

So I feel like that one is a bit, hits a bit different. It's a bit more of a reflective song. By that point, Rod Stewart got to the stage in his career where he was probably thinking, it's not just about making hits anymore. He wanted something to look back on over everything he'd done, all of his chaos, his success, and all of his reinventions. And I also feel like that is one of those songs that feels like it carries a bit of weight to it. He'd gone from a scrappy London musician to a global superstar, and I feel like you can definitely hear that reflection in there. And moving on, straight into the 90s now.

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Gives me goosebumps. Right, I've got to quickly sneak a couple in here. We're running out of time. And because it's my show, I'm going to put my favourite ones in here. And this is a very late era, Rod Stewart. And what I like about it is he's not trying to reinvent anything anymore. He just sounds like he's enjoying making the music. And this, She Makes Me Happy.

from busking in London in the early days to fronting the bands like Faces and to becoming one of the world's biggest solo artists, Rod Stewart's career is one of those rare ones that just keeps on going. Different eras, different sounds, but always the same unmistakable voice. This has been One Artist, One Hour with Dickie Sun, and we'll be back next time with someone completely different.

0: 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Je t'aime!
1: And good evening and welcome back to the Dickie Sun Show, One Artist, One Hour. Tonight we have a special feature from Fleetwood Mac. We will be looking at one album in particular today, and that is the Rumours album on the live tour from 1977. We do have one song at the end, which isn't actually from the live album, but that's fine, I had to squeeze it in anyway.

G'day everybody and welcome to the It's My Country Radio Show, coming to you from the IMC Country Radio Studios in Melbourne, Australia. My name's Pete Matthewman, it's great to have your company and thanks for joining me on the show that brings you country music you know and country music you should know. Opening up this week's show was US singer Sheena G with her new song called Neon Angel. Now on this week's show, it's full of brand new country music from Jen Myers, Barbie Porter, Riley Green, IMC Promotions artists Holly Wild, The Cowcats, and Jason Voorhees. Now on with the show, and I'm loving the new music coming from Jenna Paulette's new album called Horseback. This is Three Kings.

That was IMC Promotions artist Holly Wild with her new song called Chance to Breathe, Jack Devine with A Light of the Moon, and coming up now, this is Shauna Thompson featuring Sunny Sweeney and Ashton Shepherd with Outlaw Women.

Coda Lewis and the Flies featuring Emily Hollingshed with Wish You Harm. And before that, three brand new tracks from Aussie artists. Sally Jane with Ain't Afraid of Dirt, Bryce Sainty with Bonfire, and Jen Mize with Swear Jar. All right, up now, this is Sarah Hobbs with Delta Dawn.

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1: And this is my new single, His Normality.

Cade Hoffman with Seven an Hour, Colby Lee Smith with Money to Drink, D. White with Little Things, and Australian and IMC Promotions artist Jason Voorhees with his new song, which was written with Lola Brinton, called His Normality. And coming up now, this is Ira Dean featuring Vince Gill, John Osborne, and Brett Mason. This is Tallyman.

Edmund Bruno here with the Cowcats, and this is a song I originally wrote for Megan Danielle from American Idol called Almost, Almost.

Zachary Lucky with Ramblin' Coin, and before that, another IMC Promotions artist, and it was a double play from the Cowcats with Thirsty University and Almost Almost. Alright, up now, this is Ken Treese with I Ain't No Cowboy.

What Kind of Man? That was Parker McCollum. Before that, Chase Matthew with Backroads of My Mind and Barbie Porter with Want To. All right, up now, this is Mac Leapart with his new song called Ain't No Pistol.

Oh, I love that song. Foggy Headed Morning by Jason Kyle Wickens. Tucker Whitmore with Silverado Blue. And Riley Green featuring Ella Langley with their new song called Don't Mind If I Do. All right, up now, this is Judson Clark with Wild Things.

0: Remington Carte with If You Try to Love a Cowboy, and a double play from the Gringo Pistoleros with That's How I Got to Memphis and I'll Walk the Line for You, Hoochie Coo. And up now, this is Sarah Pierce with There's Some Things a Cowgirl Just Knows.
1: There's some

That was Jared Dawes with Come On Home, Anthony Bonetti with That's Just Me, and Mike Custer with Mountain Streams and Autumn Leaves. All right, that's it for this week's show, folks. Thanks very much for listening. Hopefully you can join me all same time, same place next week. Gonna leave you now with a brand new song for Roy Cordell. It's called TLC. I'll catch you all next week.

0: gone, Fiona.
1: Not gone?
0: Yes, lost and gone. 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
3: Well, tonight's special album of the week, classic album, is The Rise and Fall of Ziggy Stardust and the Spiders from Mars, though the title is awfully shortened to just straightforward Ziggy Stardust. It is the fifth album by the English musician David Bowie. It was released on the 16th of June 1972 in the United Kingdom. Ken Scott and David Bowie produced the album. It features contributions from his backing band, who became the Spiders from Mars. Bowie's backing band consisted of Mick Ronson, Trevor Boulder and Woody Woodmansee. The album was recorded in London at the Trident Studios. In fact, that's the same place where he'd recorded all his previous albums. The initial sessions started in November 1971, and this produced a large part of the album. A further session took place in January and early February 1972. Described as a loose concept album, The Rise and Fall of Ziggy Stardust from the Spiders from Mars was based on David Bowie's alter ego, Ziggy Stardust. It was considered David Bowie's breakthrough album. The Rise and Fall of Ziggy Stardust and the Spiders from Mars peaked at number 7 in the UK charts and number 75 in the American charts. So far, it has sold in excess of 7.5 million copies worldwide. The album was widely received with critical acclaim and considered one of the finest and greatest albums of all time. In 2017, the album was selected for preservation in the National Recording Registry, being deemed culturally, historically and artistically significant by the Library of Congress. I first heard David Bowie and Starman when I was actually working at the Greyhound Hotel in Hampton Court. I was so impressed when I heard on the radio, so the first thing I did when I finished that shift was make my way into Kingston upon Thames and found a copy of the album. And since that day, I've been a confirmed follower of the one and only David Bowie, the White Duke. So we're now going to play the album in its entirety with all the classic songs from the Gene Genie to John I'm Only Dancing to Rock and Roll Suicide and the classic Starman. To sit back and listen to the album with no interruptions from start to finish.

takes a cigarette, puts it in your mouth. You pull on your finger, then another finger, then cigarette. The water wall is calling, it lingers, then you forget. Oh, oh, oh, oh, you're a rock and roll suicide. You're too old to lose it.

Well, that certainly brought back some pleasant memories. So you're listening to Whitecliffs Radio. I'm Dickie Hart, and today's classic album was The Rise and Fall of Ziggy Stardust and The Spiders from Mars. It was David Bowie's really kind of breakthrough album. It was, I think it was his fourth album, but it was the album that really made him the international superstar that he became. Also on that album there was a feat with Mick Ronson, a great guitarist, and also a great songwriter and a very good producer as well. Unfortunately, someone that was being taken from us far too early in life. Right, so the album was of its day. It was a typical album, therefore it was about 35, 36 minutes. Maybe if you've got more than that, you're almost considered a long player. So we're going to go to David Bowie's follow-up album, which was Aladdin Sane, and we're going to play three or four tracks from that particular album, starting off with this song I've always thought was a great, great song. That is The Prettiest

3X and track there from David Bowie's follow-up album to Ziggy Stardust and Aladdin Sane, because everyone went to his concerts all dressed up as Ziggy Stardust, and he sort of changed everything because he then became the Aladdin Sane. As I say, I saw the Ziggy Stardust concert when he did that at the Hammersmith Apollo, or the Hammersmith Odeon, I'd always call it that. I'm sorry, just one of those things with me. But we were talking about Mick Ronson, and I really do think that Mick Ronson deserved a track on this particular show, and this is the song probably he's most associated with. It's George Gershwin's Slaughter on 10th Avenue.

Wow, the wonderful Mick Ronson there and George Gershwin's Slaughter on 10th Avenue. Well, that brings us to the end of tonight's show here on Classic Albums. And tonight's classic album has been The Rise and Fall of Ziggy Stardust, starring David Bowie, a.k.a. Ziggy Stardust, and the Spiders from Mars, Trevor Boulder, Woody Woodmansey, and the one and only Mick Ronson. So that is the end of tonight's show. Good night, God bless, and I'll be back again this time next week with another classic album here on White Cliffs Radio. Cheers. Bye. Good evening. This is Dickie Hart here on White Cliffs Radio, and we've got to album number 2 on the greatest albums of all times. Tonight's offering is going to be from the progressive rock band Pink Floyd. Then the surprise, surprise, it is Dark Side of the Moon. It is the 8th album that the Pink Floyd actually recorded. It was released on the 1st of March 1973. The album was developed during live performances. An earlier version was in fact premiered several months earlier before recording actually began at Abbey Road. The album was recorded in 2 sessions, 1972 and 1973. The album was an immediate commercial and critical success. It topped the Billboard USA chart for several weeks and remained in the charts for a total of 741 weeks from 1973 and finally dropped out of the charts in 1988. It's been estimated that Pink Floyd's album, as such a commercial success, has in fact sold some 45 million copies worldwide. It's been remastered and re-released twice, covered entirely by several other acts. It's produced 2 singles, Money, Us and Them, and he's by far the band's most popular critical recording. The version we're going to play today is not the one that we're all familiar with. It's actually taken from the live album Pulse, which was recorded at Earls Court in 1994. The second side of the live album was devoted to Dark Side of the Moon, so it's a live version that we're going to hear from the classic Division Bell tour of 1994. They played 14 nights at Earls Court, and in fact they returned so much money, advance money and ticket requests, they could have played another straight 14 nights, so they could have played a month in total at Earls Court. Such was the demand for the tickets. I was one of the lucky people. I saw it. This is Pink Floyd at their best. So for the next 45 minutes, sit back and enjoy. Turn the lights out, turn the stereo up, pour yourself a nice big drink, and listen to Pink Floyd at their best.

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0: takes you back, doesn't it? Thank you very much indeed. Good night to you. I will see you again. Thank you very much indeed. Thank you.
1: Well, so spectacular, and that certainly brings back quite a few memories for me. I actually saw the one of those particular shows there at Earls Court back in 1994. And then that was Dave Gilmore, Richard Wright, and Nick Mason. No Roger Waters, because he was still out of the group and he still didn't want anything to do with Roger Waters. Though, here we are in 2023. Roger Waters has re-recorded Dark Side of the Moon, because he feels that he has something to add and he can actually change perfection. Well, I haven't heard what Roger Waters has done to it, but he seems to feel that it was right for a new recording and try and make it better. I don't know, everyone has this obsession of remaking things, whether it's films or television or whatever, but sometimes the original will be the best, and he's always the best. Right, so that was a classic album here on Whitecliffs Radio. As it's, and again, an album of its day. Whereas today you would think, well, I've been swindled, I've had 60 minutes worth of music and I feel that's been shortchanged. That was, say, the Dark Side of the Moon, and that was about 35 minutes in an actual total of music. So I'm going to fill him here, and I think what I'm going to do is look at the Animals album, and that should take us up to the top of the hour. In the meantime, it's Sticky Heart saying goodbye, au revoir. And classic albums are repeated and played sometimes during the course of every week here on Whitecliffs Radio. Cheers. Bye.

0: really speaks to me, that song, you know, Jeeves.
1: I'm sorry to hear that, sir.
0: Would you like to hear the rest of it?
1: I shouldn't like to put you to any trouble, sir.
2: And that is definitely the end of the classic albums here. So what tonight you've heard is Pink Floyd and Dark Side of the Moon, the live version from the Pulse album back in 1994. And just to fill the time in there, we've had Sheep, and that was from their Animals album. I think we might have to do that one night as a classic album here on Wycliffe's Radio. As I said earlier, classic albums, it's something that we slip in during the course of the week. Usually they're going to be very late at night or maybe even during the night here, but you can always find them here on Wycliffe's Radio. So for the second time, I'm going to say it again. Good night, God bless, and I'll be back sometime during the course of the week. Cheers, all the best. Bye.

0: 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I'm Jeff Dorsett and I'll be here with Solid Gold 60s, with features like School Days and Double Deckers. 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
1: You know, plebs, there's often real pain behind a happy mask of comedy. My mum's divorcing my dad, you know, a terrible thing, especially in a large family like ours. But my mum's determined.

0: Oh, very good morning to you. It's Johnny K here. Breakfast. It's breakfast again. Yeah, we love our breakfast over here. And how are you out there, you wonderful listeners, today?
1: Sounds around the coast with White Cliffs Radio and Johnny K.

Oh yeah, Thursday's a great day. It's a dry and sunny day today with a little bit of breeze. Yeah, got a little bit of northeasterly there, the winds, but it is going to be dry and sunny. And the roads are a bit clearer today after the mayhem down there in Dover yesterday. And what was that all about? All those cars in the traffic jams. I know the tailbacks into Dover, they were tooting their hooters. What for? I mean, it was the customs and security doing checks there in the docks. And sometimes it's important for the safety of this country to have a bit of disturbance there with the traffic, and for the customs and border force agencies and all the other agencies down there to do their job.

Oh, good morning. Hello again. Yep, it's very good. Hello there. All White Cliffs Radio with Johnny K. And I'm all excited today. It's my first haircut since March, actually, in a proper hairdresser's. So I won't look like a mangy cat anymore. I'm going to have it trimmed and cut properly, which is quite exciting times for me, really, because it's the first for me to venture out down there to get, say, your short back and sides, as we said, in the day. And then it used to be a flat top, didn't it? Now it's just sort of like smarten up. And some people, when you get to my age, it's just a polish.

Oh, good morning, Thursday morning, it's breakfast. Johnny K, White Cliffs Radio, and it's dustbin day again today for me. Let's just put those bins out, shall we?

0: Greetings, music lovers. Alright? Right. Not off. Now there seems to be new internet radio stations cropping up every day, with hundreds of new presenters, and some are better than others.
1: Yo, I'm Airy Snowflake from up north. Here's a new one from What's-His-Name. Oh, you know, who is it? Ujima Flip.
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4: 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And on tonight's show, I'm going to talk about the history of wardrobes.
5: Well, hi there, I'm Country Bob, playing the greatest tits in country. 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
0: Well, music lovers, do you think you can do better than that lot? 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And Whitecliff Radio is always on the lookout for new presenters. 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

Oh, so far this week, it's been a great week, hasn't it, weather-wise? And we can't grumble, really, for the time of the year. It's been absolutely fabulous out there all week. It's just been really nice temperature.

0: Winter approaches, we'll be spending more time indoors. This will increase the risk of coronavirus spreading. The following reconstructions of everyday environments show why washing hands regularly, wearing a face covering, and keeping at least 2 meters apart is vital in controlling the spread. Coronavirus can live for more than 24 hours indoors. You could pick up or pass on the virus by touching a contaminated surface. Washing your hands with soap and water or using hand sanitizer regularly throughout the day will reduce the risk of catching or passing it on. Coronavirus can be found in tiny droplets coming out of your nose and mouth. Wearing a face covering over your nose and mouth reduces the spread of droplets carrying the virus. This means if you have it, you're less likely to pass it on to others. Larger droplets can land on other people or on surfaces they touch. Spreading the virus through droplets is most likely to happen when you are less than 2 meters apart. Smaller droplets, called aerosols, can stay in the air for some time, especially if there is no ventilation. So when you are with people not from your household, you must keep at least 2 meters apart. The risk of spreading the virus through smaller droplets is much less outdoors, where there is more ventilation. Wash your hands, cover your face, make space. 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Remember, if you have any coronavirus symptoms, high temperature, a new continuous cough, or a loss or change in your sense of taste or smell, get a free test by calling 119 or visiting nhs.uk. Together, we will control the virus and stop the spread. Don't forget, hands, face, space.
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Oh, very good morning to you. Hull and oats there for you. Not porridge oats. Just normal, plain oats here on White Cliffs Radio. And if you've just tuned in, a very good morning to you. But you don't tune in these days, do you? You click in. So when you clicked in this morning, you clicked into White Cliffs Radio.

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1: Thursday,
0: my triple tracker of the week, David Bowie. 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

0: We play the music other stations play, only we wear kilts and yodel when the mics are off. That makes us number one.
1: It certainly is. It's Whitecliffs Radio. New releases we get sent through the radio, and I'd like to play this band. Their single comes out on the 27th of September, and it's called Three Little Words, Arcade Moon. The band are from Essex.

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1: Most definitely.

Oh, that was Sting, yes, this morning, and it's 6:21 here in the studio. I've been up since 4:30. The rain woke me up, and I thought, well, get up, John, start early. So we've been on there since 6 o'clock this morning. It's a 4-hour bundle here on White Cliffs Radio.

Yep, most definitely. The good thing about radio is you get to play some brilliant artists and tracks. And that one, Linkin Park, Emptiness Machine, here on White Cliffs. Now for a bit of London grammar. You and I, definitely this morning on White Cliffs Radio.

0: Hello, mate. What you doing then?
1: I'm finishing off presenting one of my radio shows.
0: Oh, you DJ then, eh? I do a bit of that in my spare time, you know. All the scratching and stuff like that. What kind of stuff do you play then?
1: Well, this particular show is full of vintage progressive music, you know, from the 70s and the 80s. Do you like progressive music?
0: Oh, yeah, you know, what's that one? All in all, it's just another brick in the wall.
1: Yeah, the Pink Floyd.
0: Yeah, do you play them?
1: Oh, sometimes.
0: Yeah, and who's that other geezer? You know, well, I can feel it coming in the air tonight. You know, da-da-da-da-da-da-da-da-ba-ba.
1: Oh, Phil Collins. Yeah, I play some Genesis too. But mostly, I tend to play the more obscure stuff from all over the world, you know. French bands, Italian bands especially, Scandinavian, South American.
0: Well, I'm not interested in any of that lot. What about, you know, what's his name with that War of the World stuff, you know? And maybe, like the Bat Out of Hell, I'll be gone when the morning comes.
1: Maybe not. Anyway, if you do want to tune in, my name's Mick Capewell. The show is called The Lamb Lies Down on Herne Bay.
0: The Lamb? What's that all about?
1: Well, it's a pun on a Genesis album title.
0: Well, I never heard that.
1: No, I didn't think you would have. Anyway, the show's on Whitecliffs Radio, www.whitecliffsradio.co.uk, every Sunday evening from 7 till 10 p.m. So why don't you try it?
0: Nah, I think it clashes with Love Island or something like that, you know, on telly. So I'll probably give it a body swerve, you know what I mean?
1: Yes, I do, actually. Anyway, The Lamb Lies Down on Herne Bay from Whitecliffs Radio. Sundays 7 till 10.

Alex Warren, Troubled Waters. And there's plenty of Troubled Waters this morning, isn't there? We've had some rain. And the next artist I'm going to play is Blood Wizard and Big Fish. Oh, there might be some Big Fish out there this morning. The roads are absolutely flooded.

Blood Wizard, Big Fish for you this morning. And I've got to look at this one as well. Porridge Radio on Wycliffe's Radio, and A Hole in the Ground. All the new stuff this morning on the early.

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1: One of my old jingles from when I was a DJ back in the day. I'm too old now. Even though people keep trying to book me. Purple Disco Machine for you this morning, this Tuesday morning. Early hours. I like watching the sun come up when we do get the sun days. When it's not raining, we've had plenty of rain through the night tonight, haven't we? So it's a wet Tuesday morning.

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1: Disco machine for you this Tuesday morning.
0: Little life surrounded with a sleep. 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

0: I'm Terry Vole, TV on the wireless. If you like music that's loud and hairy, then you should listen to the gigantic rock show of the universe on White Cliffs Radio on... No, look, this is the wrong backing music again. How many times do I have to tell you?
1: Sorry, Terry, love. We'll try it again. Take two.
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0: I'm Terry Vole, and you should listen to the... Look, it's still wrong.
1: Oops, sorry, lovey. One more time, from the top.
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0: Jesus Christ, that's even worse. Oh, it'll have to do. I'm Terry Vole. Please listen to the gigantic rock show of the universe on White Cliffs Radio every Thursday, 9 p.m. till 11. Go, I've got a

Yeah, a bit of a weather warning. If you're out and about today and driving around in your car, be careful. The roads are awash. We've had quite a lot of rain through the night. And so we've got a little bit of localised flooding.

0: A very good morning. Yes, it is. It's Tuesday, the 12th of May.
1: Good morning.
0: I'll start you off with some Max by Grace.
1: Good morning.

Yeah, what a start this morning. Yeah, going back to my childhood here on Wycliffe's Radio. It's definitely Wycliffe's Radio. The sun is shining this morning.

0: I'm just reminiscing this morning of the good old days. Yeah. The weather's not looking too good this week as well. Lots of showers, rain, and a bit of a chilly spot.
1: Feet pound as they raced across the ground, and the clatter of the wheels as they spun round and round. And he galloped into Market Street, his badge upon his chest. His name was Ernie, and he drove the fastest milk cart in the West. Now Ernie loved a widow, a lady known as Sue. She lived all alone in Lily Lane at number 22. They said she was too good for him. She was haughty, proud and chic. But Ernie got his cocoa there 3 times every week. They called him Ernie.
2: Ernie!
1: And he drove the fastest milk cart in the West. She said she'd like to bathe in milk. He said, all right, sweetheart. And when he'd finished work one night, he loaded up the cart. He said, you want it pasteurized, cause pasteurized is best. She says, Ernie, I'll be happy if it comes up to me chest. That tickled old Ernie.
2: Ernie!
1: And he drove the fastest milk cart in the West.
2: Oh.
1: Now Ernie had a rival, an evil-looking man, called Two-Ton Ted from Teddington, and he drove the baker's van. He tempted her with his treacle tarts and his tasty oatmeal bread, and when she seen the size of his hot meat pies, it very near turned her head. She nearly swooned at his macaroon, and he said, now if you treat me right, you'll have hot rolls every morning and crumpets every night. He knew once she sampled his layer cake, he'd have his wicked way, and all Ernie had to offer was a pint of milk a day. Poor Ernie!
2: Ernie!
1: And he drove the fastest milk cart in the West. One lunchtime, Ted saw Ernie's awesome cart outside her door. It drove him mad to find it was still there at 4:30. And as he leapt down from his van, off blood through his veins did course, and he went across to Ernie's cart, and he didn't half kick his horse, whose name was Trigger.
2: Trigger!
1: And he pulled the fastest milk cart in the West. Now Ernie rushed out into the street, his gold top in his hand. He said, if you want to marry Susie, you fight for her like a man. Oh, why don't we play cards for her, he sneeringly replied. And just to make it interesting, we'll have a shilling on the side. Now Ernie dragged him from his van, and beneath the blazing sun, they stood there face to face, and Ted went for his bun. But Ernie was too quick, things didn't go the way Ted planned, and a strawberry-flavoured yoghurt sent it spinning from his hand. Now Sue, she ran between them, and tried to keep them apart. And Ernie pushed her aside, and a rock cake caught him under his heart. And he looked up in pained surprise, and the concrete hardened crust of a stale pork pie caught him in the eye, and Ernie bit the dust. Poor Ernie!
2: Ernie!
1: And he drove the fastest milk cart in the West. Ernie was only 52. He didn't want to die. But now he's gone to make deliveries in that milk round in the sky, where the customers are angels and ferocious dogs are banned, and a milkman's life is full of fun in that fairy dairy land. But a woman's needs are manifold, and Sue, she married Ted. But strange things happened on their wedding night as they lay in their bed. Was that the trees a-rustling, or the hinges of the gate? Or Ernie's ghostly gold tops a-rattling in their crate? They won't forget Ernie.
2: Ernie!
1: And he drove the fastest milk cart in the West.
3: On your last trip, did you discover what the Earth people eat? 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They peel them with their metal knives. 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

0: Oh, there was me reminiscing this morning of the days gone past. 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With electric milk floats going up around here, rattling in the morning. Nothing like that now, and they call it change, don't they? 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
1: I've been through a year of madness.
0: Was it better then than now? 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
1: Oh yes, go on then. We're going to take you on a roller coaster, an 80s roller coaster now on White Cliffs Radio this morning. Good morning to you. You just woke up, got out of bed. Yep, as one. Don't turn around. You might fall out of bed. A very good morning this morning. Weather very changeable, that's all I'm going to say.

Morning, JK. Thanks very much for playing that beautiful song for Kate this morning. I have another request, as I went out yesterday to sandwich to a nice little establishment called the Raj Turkish Restaurant. Great food, and it beats having to take a takeaway. There you're sitting down and all the trimmings going with it, and a smile for service. The manager came over, a young guy called Heather, great conversationalist. And also Amelia, she was my star. Great service, great smile, and young. She's studying politics and law, and something else as well. But she was telling me so much, it was like, wow, brain overload here. But what I did get out of her, which I'm really pleased to say, are three songs, because she likes to have the 80s. Anything in the 80s, she said. So I thought, one of the better ones was Billy Ocean, When the Tough Gets Going. I think we're a good little job for her to listen to. And then, if you're able to, The Police, Every Breath You Take, because obviously she was running around like a

So what I'd like to see is a couple of tunes for a couple of people, because I visited Discovery Park yesterday, well, I've got an office, and it worked out with a couple of newbies up there, because

0: sleep.
1: Startups, which I think is a nice one at the moment. Can't Stop the Feeling, which is by, let me think of his name. Come on, guys. Can you think? It's, no, Justin Timberlake. That's it. Justin Timberlake. Got it right. Now, if you can play these this morning, fantastic. If not, tomorrow do, because they will be listening. Appreciate your time, and I'll speak to you soon. Happy days.

Yes, I apologise for the dropouts this morning here. I don't know, I'm going to have a word with the tech guy at the studio because it's dropping out terribly this morning. I'm still playing the requests. I'll play them again later as well when we sort out the technical problem.

0: Isn't it?
1: Yes, this one's going out to all the crew there at Discovery Park in Sandwich. And yeah, good morning to you if you've just listened for the first time. Normally it runs a bit more smoothly than it has done today. Back to the 80s on my roller coaster of music this morning here at Whitecliffe Radio. It's clouding over a bit as well, and it's going to get a little bit colder through the week.

Very good morning. Yes, I've had some technical issues today. I've had lots of dropouts for some reason. It keeps dropping and going back to the cloud, and I need to get that sorted. So I apologise for the bundle show this morning, but I'll be back fighting away Wednesday morning.

Right, it's time for me to go. I'm going to bid you goodbye. I know, I've been all over the place today. Wasn't my greatest day today, this morning, but I will, Chris, I will play your requests again tomorrow for your listeners and hope I can sort the problem out. Okay then, bye-bye for now. Take care. Bye-bye.

The beautiful sound there of the Eagles. Now we're off to the dock of the bay with Otis Redding, somewhere we wish we were at the moment, sitting on the dock of the bay with a nice cup of coffee and a nice, what should we say today, custard creams. Yes, a nice biscuit, isn't it? Everyone loves a custard cream.

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5: Katie Lang, well, she's got a constant craving. Is it for coffee? Is it for hobnobs? Is it for custard creams? Or perhaps Jaffa cakes?
6: I say, chaps, what's this record? It's an absolute corker.

So that's Katie Lang there. She's got a constant craving, probably not for biscuits, probably for something else there, but who knows what she's craving for. But anyway, welcome to the Coffee Break Show here on Whitelist Radio with me, Dicky Hart, playing for the next hour just nice gentle songs just to keep us in the mood and to get the old engine running, get the clock going so we can be a little bit more active later in the day. Right, down here in Wycliffe's country, there's an awful lot of coffee shops, and you see them every Sunday morning out there with their coffee sitting there. The other one you come across quite a lot there is the cyclist, usually commonly referred to as the Light for a Lunatic. Anyways, enough of that. Let's now time for Jerry Rafferty, and he's stealing time. Enjoy.

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There'll be three of the best tunes from a classic artist. 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

Absolute classic, Elton John there and Roy Rogers. I feel a little bit of an Elton John mood, so we're going to have a track here. This is Daniel, this is Wilson Phillips. Who are Wilson Phillips? Well, they are the daughters of either the Beach Boys or the Mamas and the Papas.

That was nice, wasn't it? That was Wilson Phillips and Daniel. Now, Bonnie Tyler, well, she needs an AA route finder, or maybe just an AA guide, a travel guide, because she's lost in France and she doesn't know where she is. But she should get a sat-nav.

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6: 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This is Jeff Hyman, your host for Somewhere in Time. 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

there we have the Stray Cats and Runaway Boys. Earlier we played Wilson Phillips and the Elton John Bernie Taupin number Daniel, and as I was saying, they are the daughters of the Beach Boys, Brian Wilson, and also Michelle and John Phillips of the Mamas and the Papas. So Cheyenne and Wendy, well, they're both Wilsons, and the Phillips is a young lady called Carney. So the parents have shown, the girls have shown you what they can do. That's only fair. I think we give the parents a go. First, the Mamas and the Papas, followed by the Beach Boys.

Hi, I'm Steve Morris, and I'd be really happy if you joined me on a Sunday afternoon between 3 and 5 for a saunter down the byways and highways of songs and tunes, a kind of musical mystery tour where the destination is always oral satisfaction. 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

There's Rod Stewart singing about three of his greatest heroes, Sam Cooke, Otis Redding and Muddy Waters. Well, that's the end of today's show. I'm going back in my little box. I'll be back later in the week. All the best. Cheers. Bye.

Hi, and welcome to today's episode of The Swing of Sixties with me, Gord Cooper. And thanks as always for joining me for another hour's worth of tremendous Sixties music, as you do week after week after week after week. So you know the format of the show nicely. Simon, the producer, chooses the music, puts them all in a list. I just join them all together with a bit of sort of twaddle and rubbish speaking in between. But he's not around today. And I've looked at his playlist and he's got more than the one suspect track that he's allowed. So I've taken a few tracks out and swapped them with some of mine. But by the time the show finishes, he'll still be none the wiser. And then it will be on to next week's show. So I'll worry about it by then. But we started off today's show with Wayne Fontana and the main... I can't even talk properly now. I'm that anxious that he's going to find out that I've messed around with his playlist. I can't speak properly. Wayne Fontana and the Mindbenders with the Game of Love started off. This one he's put in, I'm allowing him this one, mainly because he knows at heart I'm a bit of a rocker, so he knows I won't kick this one out. This was a minor hit for Deep Purple. This is Hush.

See, even when he's not here, he knows he can play me like a fiddle. If he knows that if he puts some really good tracks in, and he plays the obscure one early, by the time I get back on to sort of do a link, I've forgotten it, or I've sort of mellowed over my anger over him putting stuff in. And he's got away with it again. The Beach Boys with Do It Again. Before that, The Animals, and We Gotta Get Out of This Place. Georgie Fame with Yeah Yeah, and then the obscure one, Deep Purple, and a little bit of Hush. But he knew he could get away with that one because I am a rocker at heart. And the start of today's show was Wayne Fontana and the Mindbenders with The Game of Love. He's really going to put out all the strings. Although I've just noticed now in this next triple play that I'm going to play, he snuck another one in there. And it's too late for me to take it out there. So there's nothing I can do except grin and bear it. He's tried to sort of soften the blow a little bit with this one from the Beatles.

Just stick to the one obscure one. What a fool I have been. How was the Monkees and Pleasant Valley Sunday? The one I hadn't heard of before, the Human Beans. Beans is spelt like Heinz, but with a B instead of the H. With Nobody But Me. And then the Beatles, of course, and She Loves You. That was the mono version. Just in case she was really interested in the slightest. I wasn't. The only reason I'm saying that is because I'm looking at the next track, and although everybody knows it, it was never a hit for him. So he's got three so far in today's show, and we haven't even got to the halfway stage of today's show. And the show, of course, is the Swinging 60s with me, Gord Cooper. This, another one he's snuck in, is Tiny Tim.

Right, I've checked the rest of the playlist. While I was listening to those, I thought I'd better run through, because I'm not letting him get it up to any more school duggery while to catch me unaware. So I've checked the rest of the playlist. The rest of the playlist is mainstream. I will say no more than that. I know you like the obscure ones he puts in, because he gets lots of fan mail saying, keep up the good work, putting in those obscure tracks for us. And I try to take them all out. But I don't get as much fan mail as he does. But I've sorted the rest of the playlist out, so we're not getting any more of that. You've just heard Bobby Darin and Le Maire, or Beyond the Sea in brackets. Before that, Tommy Rowe with Dizzy, Tom Jones with It's Not Unusual, and Tiny Tim, the last track he's going to get in on today's show that everybody doesn't know, with Tiptoe Through the Tulips. This one, although it's my choice rather than his, it's quite obscure, but everybody seems to know it. This is Hedgehoppers Anonymous, and it's Good News Week.

If that's not loving me, then all I've got to say, God didn't make little green apples, and it don't rain in Indianapolis in the summertime. And there's no such thing as Dr. Seuss or Disneyland in

0: There's no such thing as make-believe, puppet dolls, autumn leaves, and BB guns.
1: So you've just heard Roger Miller and Little Green Apples. Before that, Louis Armstrong with Hello Dolly. And then before that, we had Freddie and the Dreamers with If You Gotta Make a Fool of Somebody. And then Hedgehoppers Anonymous, which sounded very much like Peter Noon of the Herman's Hermits, but was in fact five Royal Air Force pilots who were originally called the Trendsetters. And then just before they released that single, they decided to change their name to Hedgehoppers, because that was the reputation they had for low flying, or hopping over the, just over the top of hedges. And it was decided, because they were sort of keeping them themselves unknown, they added the anonymous and therefore became Hedgehoppers Anonymous. A useless bit of information. It certainly was, but you got it just the same. Let's relax with a little bit of Donovan.

That's it. Another hour is more or less complete, which means we're done for another week. Thanks, as always, for listening to the Swinging Sixes with me, Gord Cooper. Next week, we'll be back to normal because I know Simon will be back around and he'll be keeping an eye on me and I'll be keeping an eye on him. You just heard a little bit of Tamla Motown with the Four Tops and I Can't Help Myself. Before that, Manfred Mann, Ha Ha Said the Clown, Elvis Presley, You're the Devil in Disguise, and Donovan, with Colours. I'm going to finish off with two tracks today rather than just the normal one, so I've got a few minutes spare that I don't normally have. So I'm going to finish off with the Paramounts and Poison Ivy, and then we're going to have Robin Gibb on his own away from the Bee Gees with Saved by the Bell. So see you all again next week, and bye for now.

Thanks for joining me for today's Oldies with an Oldie with me, the official oldie, Gord Cooper, who was around when all the songs you're going to hear on today's show were being released and featured in the charts. So that makes me very old and therefore officially an oldie. I know there's lots of other listeners out there who fall into that category as well. So welcome to all you oldies on today's show. As always, start off today's show with an instrumental, or sort of an instrumental. Most of it was instrumental, with a few words spoken as we went along. Unfortunately, those words that were spoken that we went along were the song titles. So that makes it this week a little bit easier for you to sort of know what the instrumental was. So I'm not going to give any points at all for the song title, because if you didn't work it out, or you didn't guess what it was, or even hear what they were sort of saying, then that's not my fault, is it? But I will give points, as always, for guessing the artist. But before we do that, let's play two or three more tracks and let you think a little bit longer if needed.

You're listening to Oldies with an Oldie with me, Gord Cooper, where for the next hour or 45 minutes or so, I will play a selection of songs from round about the mid-50s all the way up to the 31st of December 1989 and no further, predominantly 60s and 70s, a smattering of 80s and a smidgen of 50s. But you've just heard there Johnny Tillotson with Poetry in Motion. Before that, we had the Paper Dolls with Here in My Heart. And then before that, Roger Daltrey with his cover of Leo Sayer's Giving It All Away. And then we start off today's show with a sort of instrumental. I'm going to claim it as a full instrumental because there weren't any sort of verses as such. There was just utterings, which unfortunately were the song title. So most of you got the song title, which was Moldy Old Dough, of course. Did you know, or could you remember even, that it was Lieutenant Pigeon, or Lieutenant Pigeon, as we used to sort of call it, or as it was written, Lieutenant Pigeon. But everybody in the 70s used to say that it was Lieutenant Pigeon, but it wasn't. Anyway, well done for getting it right. Commiserations if you got it wrong. We'll start off next week's show with another one, so you'll get another opportunity to do so then. But let's get to the 80s with this one. This, A Flock of Seagulls.

Nice combination of tracks there, which covered the full spectrum of the decades that we play on Oldies with an Oldies, all the way from the 50s all the way up to the 80s. But that's still, I was still thinking, that still takes us a long way in decades from the current record. But I don't do current. I'm an oldie with an oldie for a reason. That I only do oldie music. Anyway, from the 50s, you heard Perry Como and Love Makes the World Go Round. The 60s, we had the Hollies and Just One Look. The 70s, a little bit of glam rock with T-Rex and Jeepster. And then into the 80s with A Flock of Seagulls and Wishing, in brackets, If I Had a Photograph of You, close brackets, which more or less brings us to the halfway stage of today's Oldies with an Oldie with me, Gord Cooper.

I'm keeping one eye on the clock today because most weeks I get so involved in enjoying the music the same as you do out there that I forget all about the time. And I've got the playlist all set together and I just sort of then let the computer do whatever it does. And I just sort of pop in every now and do it and have a quick chat with you. But I don't pay too much, or haven't been paying too much attention to the clock. And then I suddenly look at the clock most weeks and find that I've got about sort of 10 minutes left of the show and I go into panic mode. So I'm keeping one eye on the clock a little bit today and realize that we're heading into the last 20, or we're certainly in the last 20 minutes of today's Oldies with an Oldie, and I've got loads more music to squeeze in, so I'm gonna have to put some over to next week. I'm never gonna get it all in. But you've just heard Keith and his song 98.6, before that Hazel O'Connor and Will You, and then the big hit from Simon and Garfunkel from their album, of course, Bridge Over Troubled Water. That was the title track. Now, looking at the playlist, I'm going to do this one, and then I'm going to sort of go in and change the playlist around a little bit, because I feel like living a little bit on the edge. And I don't really, it's not that I don't like the tracks that I've got lined up for the rest of the show. I think that I can put them in a better combination. So while I do that, you can listen to this one. This is the Teddy Bears, and to know him is to love him.

the teddy bears, and to know him is to love him. But I come back in because I thought I'd better warn you, because I've kept very quiet about it this week, that my shock jock moment is approaching very, very quickly. That is the moment where we do the feature Rock Bottom, where you know by now, or the regular listeners know by now, that I play you a song that very tongue-in-cheek that I think should never, ever have been released, but knowing full well that you will all recognise it, know it, and probably love it and sing along to it word for word perfect, which makes it even more fun. And that is coming up very, very shortly. I reckon I can squeeze one more track in, and then we are heading rapidly into Rock Bottom.

After 30 years or so in the radio business, my shock jock moment, for the first time probably ever, has had a majority in my favour as opposed to everybody else's favour. Why anybody thought that was ever going to be a good idea? Hilda Baker and Arthur Mullard with their cover of Grease's You're the One That I Want. OMG, as they say. But saying that, I know some of you out there liked it, but I think this week I may well have got the majority. Anyway, next week we will do Rock Bottom again, and I know that roles will be reversed and that I will be probably the only one that doesn't really like the song. But before that, we had Adam Faith and Someone Else's Baby and Mud from the glam rock era again with a cat crept in. I'm going to try and bring some sensibility to the end of the show and finish with a little bit of ABBA and Super Trooper. But as always, thanks for listening. Hopefully you've enjoyed my selection enough to see me same time, same place, same channel next week. So until then, keep smiling and bye for now.

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3: Hello, yes, it's the Time Bomb Music Life. How are you doing? Over the next 2 hours, music news and memories for you to put together and guess the years. 2 hours, two different years, lots of great music, a few features, and we'll finish off each hour with the top three from the charts of this day back in the year. Time Bomb Music Life. We'll explore what was on TV in the year, what was on in the cinemas, and in the first hour we've got our one-of-a-kind track from the year. And this week, it's from radio. Sure you've got a good idea what that is, no? Well, it was a top 10 hit, and it's coming up a little bit later. In each hour, we'll also have our big question of the week, a useless bit of trivia for you to try and guess the answer to. And the big question for this hour is, what is a ZARF? Z-A-R-F. You can find out the answer before the end of this hour.
2: 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What's the year?
3: So that's our menu, but what we always say is it's all about the music. And here's the first of our songs from this year. Originally intended for their album, Voulez-Vous, it was left off due to the band feeling it wasn't quite right at the time. ABBA with Summertime City.

Night Fever, the Bee Gees. Paramount Pictures wanted to name the movie Saturday Night. It was the Bee Gees who insisted on adding Fever. So, we always end each hour with the top three countdown from this week in the Mystery Year, but before that, ask you to try and identify what is the number one from a 1 second snip of the song. Here's your first listen. There you go. Number one this week back in the year. Who was it and what's the song? Another listen and a clue in about 15 minutes.

Blondie, Picture This, that reached number 12, and it was taken from their brilliant album Parallel Lines. It was their third hit single and the first one to not make the top 10. Music all from 1 year during this hour, but what was the year? It was the year that this was in the charts.

0: Bob Dylan, Baby Stop Crying. It was his 15th Top 40 hit, reaching number 13. In each hour of the show, we jump out of our mystery year to take a look at something interesting that happened this week in music history. Our Time Bar Music Life flashback this hour is from this week in 1972. Elvis Presley made history by selling out four consecutive nights at Madison Square Garden.
1: My first movie, ladies and gentlemen. Love me tender. Love me tender. Never let me go. You have made my dreams come true, and I love you so. Love me tender, love me true. All my dreams pull through, pull a cord, rope. For my darling, I love you. And I always will.
0: It's no surprise that tickets were in demand, given that the King hadn't played New York City for more than a decade. Attending the dates were a variety of stars, including John Lennon, George Harrison, David Bowie, Art Garfunkel and Bob Dylan. The long-awaited engagement was recorded and released just 9 days later as the live album Elvis, as recorded at Madison Square Garden. A Time Bar Music Life flashback. Back to the music of our mystery year now, and Dan Hartman was in the charts with this.

Dan Hartman and Instant Replay, a number 8 hit in this year. Still to come, music from this year by Earth, Wind & Fire, the Electric Light Orchestra, and this from Donna Summer.

So, do you remember that? Donna Summer with MacArthur Park, but what was the year? We've been asking you to identify the number one from this week back in the year from a 1 second song snip. Here it is. There you go. It was number one this week back in the year. And your first clue, it was the UK's biggest selling single of this year. It was a double A-sided single and this band's fifth top 40 hit. Another listen and another clue in about 10 minutes' time. This was a year that Dallas premiered on American TV. No one yet knew of a man named J.R. Ewing. Sweden switched from driving on the left to the right overnight in a move dubbed Dagen Hitch. Chaos? Not quite. It went surprisingly smoothly. And Earth, Wind & Fire were in the charts with Fantasy.

Maurice White, the band's founder, chose the name Earth, Wind & Fire based on his astrological sign, Sagittarius, which has primary elemental qualities of earth and fire, and the seasonal qualities of air, which he changed to wind, because earth, air and fire didn't quite sound right. In the first hour of the Time of Our Music Life each week around this time, we search out a one-of-a-kind track. It could be a one-hit wonder.

Radio with Jack and Jill. So, the story behind it. Well, it was their only top 20 hit, and the band included Ray Parker Jr., who wrote that song, and Larry Talbot, who would go on to form the Fatback Band. Radio quietly broke up 3 years after this hit, and Ray Parker Jr. went solo, and of course, he went on to write the Ghostbusters theme, as well as a lot of TV themes. And that is our one of a kind for this week.

The Electric Light Orchestra, Mr. Blue Sky, written by Jeff Lynne in a Swiss chalet after 2 weeks of mist and clouds suddenly cleared to reveal a stunning view of the Alps. Our big question of the hour, what is a zarf? Any idea? Well, the answer coming up before the end of this hour. Here's Elvis Presley.

What a song, Elvis Presley with Don't Be Cruel. 6 weeks in the top 40, but it wouldn't go any higher than number 24. So, how are you doing with guessing the year all this great music is from? Any closer? Well, how about some clues from what was on in the cinemas in this year? You could have been watching Every Which Way But Loose or Superman, but the biggest box office hit in this year was Grease, which grossed over £159 million at the box office. Back to the music of this year, and a great song from Elton John.

0: Elton John, Part-Time Love, unique as it's one of the few Elton John singles where the lyrics were written by Gary Osborne. Our big question of the hour has been, what is a zarf? And the answer, it's a term for those cardboard sleeves that keep your hands from burning when you hold a takeaway cup of tea or coffee.
1: I never take anything for granted. Only a fool maybe takes things for granted. Just because it's here today, it can be gone tomorrow. And that's one thing that you'll never in your life ever have to worry about me. If I'll ever change towards you, because baby, I love you. Girl, I love you. Just the way you are.

Barry White, Just The Way You Are. That reached number 12 in the charts of this year. The number one this week back in the year, what was it? Try and identify it from this. There you go, the final listen, the second of the number one this week back in the year. And we already know that it was the UK's biggest selling single of this year. It was a double A-sided single and this band's fifth top 40 hit. And your final clue, Liz Mitchell, who sang lead vocals, was one of the few real singers in the group. If you've had a guess or you haven't a clue, find out what it is very soon as it's time for the top three countdown. And this week back in the year, Darts were at number three.

Number three, Dance with the Boy from New York City. And the original of that song was by American soul group The Ad-Libs in 1964. And number two were John Travolta and Olivia Newton-John.

Number two, John Travolta and Olivia Newton-John. You're the one that I want. What else is there to be said about that? Absolute pure gold. 9 weeks at number one in the UK. Over 15 million copies sold worldwide. So that's just about it for the first hour of the Time of Our Music Life, and the year was 1978. Did you get it? Coming up in the second hour, we'll switch to hits from a different year, but first, the number one from this week back in 1978. It was Boney M. and Rivers of Babylon. It will spend 5 weeks at the top.

0: Jeff Wood.
1: The time of our music life. Welcome back. It's the second hour of the Time of Our Music Life. All the music over the next hour is from one great year in music history, and it could be any time between 1958 and 2020. We'll explore what was on TV in the year, what was on in the cinemas, and in this hour we've got our song that should have been a hit but wasn't from sometime in the year. And this week it's from Suzy Quatro. We'll also have another big question in this hour, a useless bit of trivia for you to try and guess the answer to. And the answer to it will be coming up before the end of the show.
2: The time of our music life. What's the year?
1: So that's our menu for the second hour. And the music, well, it was certainly a good year for chart music. Here's the first of our songs from this year, Simple Minds with Promised You a Miracle. What's the year?

Don't Stop Believing, Journey. Guitarist Neil Sean is the only original member who has been with Journey consistently since its formation in 1973, appearing on every single album. So we end each hour of the show with the top three countdown from this week in our mystery year, but during the hour, I ask you to try and identify what the number one was from a 1 second snip of the song. Here's your first listen. There you go, number one on this day back in the year. Who was it and what's the song? Another listen and a clue in about 15 minutes. Our big question for this hour is, in 1524, what was the last letter to be added to the English alphabet? The answer coming up a little bit later.

Rocky Sharp and the Replayers, Shout Shout Knock Yourself Out, made it to number 19 in this year, and that was a cover of a 1962 hit by Ernie Maresca. Music all from one year during this hour, but what was the year? It was the year that this was in the charts.

it's been going on. Rod Stewart, How Long? It was his 24th single, and it reached number 41. In each hour of the Time of Our Music Life, we jump out of our mystery year for a random music history flashback. And this week, in 1972, the New Seekers were at number one on the UK singles chart with I'd Like to Teach the World to Sing. I'd like

The song started out as a caller TV ad. It originally included the line, "I'd like to buy the world a Coke." Our Time for Our Music Life flashback for this week. Back to the music of our mystery now, and Steve Winwood was in the charts with Valerie.

Love that. Marvin Gaye with Abraham, Martin and John. And that was his third single release, reaching number 9. Don't forget our big question for this hour. In 1524, what was the last letter to be added to the English alphabet? Any idea? The answer coming up very soon. Still to come, music from this year by Wham, Adamant and this from Tears for Fears.

0: So, do you remember that? Tears for Fears with Mad World, and that was their first top 40 hit in September of this year. But what was the year? We've been asking you to identify the number one this week back in the year from a 1 second song snip. Here it is. There you go. It was number one on this day back in the year, and your first clue, it was the best-selling song of this year. Another listen and another clue in about 10 minutes' time. In the second hour of the Time of Our Music Life each week, we have a search around at the bottom end of the top 100 charts of the year for a song that we think is worthy of the title, a song that should have been a hit but wasn't. And this week, it's from Susie Quattro. See what you think to this.
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2: A song that should have been a hit but wasn't.

So there you go. That was Susy Quatro, Heart of Stone. It only reached number 60 in the charts. Susy Quatro released 18 albums and 63 singles, two of which were number ones in the UK. But that one was our song that should have been a hit, but wasn't, for this week.

0: ride for you to run.
1: A song that was a surprising global hit. It had to be because of the chorus, Da Da Da. And that was the English version. It reached number 2 in March of this year. This was the year that crop circles, mysterious patterns, started showing up in English fields, baffling farmers and delighting UFO fans. Italy won the Football World Cup in Spain, defeating West Germany 3-1 in the final. And Ultravox were in the charts with Hymn.

Ultravox, their 8th top 40 hit, Hymn, reached number 11 in this year. So, how are you doing with guessing the year all this great music's from? Any closer? Well, how about some clues from what was on in the cinemas in this year? You could have been watching Rocky 3, Poltergeist, or the biggest box office hit this year was E.T., and that grossed over £539 million at the box office. Does that help? Maybe not. Well, how about this from the charts of this year?

Wham! Young Guns, Go For It. That was her first top 10 hit in the UK. The number one this week back in the air, what was it? Try and identify it from this. There you go, the final listen, the second of the number one today back in the year. And we already know that it was the best-selling song of this year. And your final clue, it was inspired after the band's lead singer read a photo story in a girl's magazine. Our big question of the hour has been, in 1524, what was the last letter to be added to the English alphabet? Well, the answer is, it was the letter J. Before it became a letter, the letter I was used for both I and J. Time for the top three countdown from this week in our mystery year, and at number three, we're Blondie.

Number two, Adam Ant with Ant Rap, and the video featured Adam Ant wearing a suit of armour. So that's just about it for the Time Bar Music Life for this week, and in this hour, the music was from 1982. Hope you've enjoyed the music and memories from 1971 and 1982 this week. I'll be back same time, same place next week for another 2 hours of music from Mystery Years. Thanks for being here over the last 2 hours. Remember, the only reason we do it is for you. There's just time to play the number one from this week back in 1982. It was The Human League with Don't You Want Me, and it spent 5 weeks at the top. Have a great week. Look after yourself. See you next time. Here's number one from this week in 1982.

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1: You're only supposed to blow the bloody doors off.
2: 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Music Radio, Jeff Dawson. Solid.

very good day to you. Welcome along. Solid Gold 60s, Jeff Dorsett in the deck chair for the next 60 minutes. Opened up with a couple of gems, written by the Beatles. John and Paul wrote it, Foremost sings it, a little Love It. And then one out of left field, Time Box, doing a number that was done originally by the Four Seasons called Begging. So, John Harrison, we've got your tracks on as Best of British and a double decker involving the Herd. Al Weber's picked out a nice little 5x4, Stones and Beatles back to back, and we've got some great interviews. Session musician Graham D talking about the Beatles. Michael Weston, more about him later, talking about the Swinging Blue Jeans. And Simon Fowler, he of the Ocean Colour Scene, but he's talking with me about the Spencer Davis Group. If you want to get in touch, please do so. It's chunkyjeff@gmail.com. Don't forget the feature will be coming up, Best of British. Some great tracks as well, including the Flowerpot Men and Chris Farlow and the Association. But first of all, written by Tony Hatch. Now, I know Alan Weber's a huge fan of Petula Clark. She was Best of British a couple of weeks ago, but this time, another song, I Know a Place.

0: The purple patch she had in the middle of the 60s there. I mean, straight after Downtown. I mean, I was just looking there. The Other Man's Grass Is Always Greener, Colour My World, My Love, and the song we played there, I Know a Place. Every one of them has got a great hook on it. And, of course, written by the great Tony Hatch. Love that. Right, now I'm going to play a song written by Mike Darbo, especially for the voice. He is Chris Farlow. But Mike Darbo wanted a word.
1: Hi there, this is Mike Darbo of the Manfreds, and you are listening to Jeff Dorset.

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You've got Peter doing Where Do You Go To My Lovely. You've got Robin there and another one of the Sarstedts, but he changed his name to Eden Kane and had a hit there with Boys Cry. Now, I was going to play Handbags and Glad Rags, so I thought we'd slip that in now. That's written by the great Mike Darbo. For Chris, still going strong. Love Chris Farlow. Handbags and Glad Rags now.

0: Always a tremendous discussion going on about who did the best version of Handbags and Glad Rags. Of course, it's done by the Stereophonics in more recent times. But back in the day, Rod Stewart had a go at it there, and the wonderful Chris Farlow. My personal favourite is Chris's song. There.
1: Premiership Pop Quiz. Now, here's Jeff Dorsett.
0: So I hope we find you fit and well. Fortune's coming up next. Right, three questions for you. Give the answers in about 30 minutes time. First one up is a lyric. I want to know the artist of the song. Who did this? As time goes by so slowly and time can do so much. Who's the artist and what is the song? As time goes by so slowly and time can do so much. Question number two. George Harrison got the title Something from a song by another artist. Was it A, Paul Simon, or B, James Taylor? George Harrison got the title Something from a song by another artist. Was it Paul Simon or James Taylor? And question number three, what is Donovan's last name? What is Donovan's last name? Now, you want to talk about harmony? This is harmony.

0: of the greatest songs of all time, written by Roger Cook and Roger Greenaway. We are going to put that as Best of British.
1: The Best of British, Solid Gold 60s with Jeff Dorsett.
0: Now, this is where I want you to get involved here in Best of British. It could be a song, it could be an artist. In that particular case, it could be either. We went for the song, You've Got Your Troubles, written by Cook and Greenaway. But if you've got a favourite song from the 60s, an artist that you really think should be in there, all you've got to do, it's easy, drop me an email to chunkyjeff@gmail.com. that's spelled chunkygeoff at gmail.com. that's chunkyjeff@gmail.com. market Best of British, wave that flag, we know who are the good ones. 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

0: Dutch group Shocking Blue doing Venus, of course, done several times as well. Bananarama did a version of it. Right, we're going to get to John Harrison now in New Zealand. Thanks very much, John, getting involved in Best of British and Double Deckers here. He's put a lovely email together, listens to me on the radio and always enjoys the show, particularly Solid Gold 60s. So I'm going to be playing three tracks here. It's a real overdose, especially for John here. He wants to celebrate Peter Frampton, The Herd, as we're going to put it together. But it's definitely Peter Frampton who's his person that he wants to put in to the particular Best of British. So that's what we're going to do.
1: The Best of British with Jeff Dossett.
0: We're going to start with The Herd. And from the underworld, Peter Frampton is Best of British. Thanks, John.

0: So thanks to John Harrison in New Zealand. He's come up with Peter Frampton as being best of British, and quite rightly so. We played you Paradise Lost from the Underworld, and then when he joined Humble Pie with Steve Marriott, Natural Born Boogie. And if you want to get involved in Best of British, please do so. ChunkyJeff@gmail.com is the email address, and that will get you on. Just mark it Best of British, and it will get through to me. Right, Peter and Gordon had some good hits. Of course, we played World Without Love a few times. I thought I'd give you this, written by Buddy Holly.
1: Just you.

Love that. First hit ever for The Who there, and I can't explain. 2 minutes and 5 seconds of sheer power pop. Right, going to play this one especially for the wonderful Alicia.

0: One of those Cook and Greenaway songs there. Let's go to San Francisco, the wonderful Flower Pot Men. Right, let's give you the answers to the quiz just in front of one of our interviews. Question number one was a lyric. I want to know the artist and the song. The line I gave you, as time goes by so slowly and time can do so much. Who is it and what is it? It's the Righteous Brothers doing Unchained Melody. Question number two, probably the toughest there. George Harrison got the title of something from a song by another artist. Who was that? Was it A, Paul Simon, or B, James Taylor? The answer, B, James Taylor. And question number three, what is Donovan's last name? It is Donovan Leitch, L-E-I-T-C-H. If you got that, and James Taylor for Something and Righteous Brothers Unchained Melody, give yourselves a pat on the back. Now, I've always been alerted to these boys, the Better Days. Alan Weber had always told me about how good they were. Never saw them, but I did do an interview with their leader, Michael Weston. And we're talking here very much about people that they toured with. Talk us through as well, any of the major acts that came down and you supported them in the West Country?
1: Well, there were only really two major acts that we supported. I don't think they'd want us to support them again because the reaction. Yes. One was the Swing Blue Jeans.
0: Right, okay. Who, Ray Ennis, yeah.
1: And they had, you know, hippie shake and Good Golly Miss Molly, etc.
0: Yeah.
1: They were very professional. We had all the screams and the girls screaming.
0: Yes.
1: And half the audience left when they came on. Oh, which yeah. But they were very professional. They came on to a set and just walked off.
0: Mm-hmm.
1: The other group that would never play with us again was the Pretty Things.
0: Okay,
1: this
0: Phil
1: is before
0: May.
1: Don't
0: yeah.
1: Bring...
0: Yeah.
1: Yeah, Phil May and Dick Taylor, etc.
0: Yeah.
1: This is before...
0: Don't Bring Me Down.
1: The second record, you know, Don't Bring Me Down, had been a hit.
0: Mm.
1: And I didn't think they thought they would come down to somewhere in the sticks.
0: Yes.
1: You know, it'd be Adge, Cutler and the Wurzels, and found that there was an R&B group.
0: Yes.
1: And they were not happy about that at all.
2: Good God!

0: Terrific stuff there. Good golly, Miss Molly, the Little Richard number there, as done by the Swinging Blue Jeans. Right, second are interviews. Birmingham's finest, they are the Ocean Colour Scene. But when Simon Fowler was growing up there, he was talking about a number of people, including, I believe, Steve Winwood. I'll tell you something that I always remember about Birmingham. Sitting cross-legged on in the Cedar Club, and in front of me, playing that particular night, was a 15-year-old extrovert guitar player called Steve Winwood. And suddenly, 6 months later, he's singing Keep On Running at number one.
1: Our first producer, you know, Jimmy Miller.
0: Yeah.
1: He was obviously, you know, the Stones producer, and he also he's produced, he didn't produce Spencer Davis, did he?
0: No, I don't think
1: yes,
0: so.
1: Yes, he did. He co-wrote I'm a Man.
0: I'm a Man with, great with song. Steve. Yeah, great song.
1: Steve Winwood. Yeah. And he said that when I came here, I had to go and see his parents because he was only 15 and needed their permission.
0: I know.
1: He said, I think they live in a place called Northfield. Yeah. So, well, yeah, that's quite possible. It's towards Longbridge.
0: Yeah, I know.
1: So, yeah, so he
0: down
1: was,
0: by
1: he wrote,
0: car
1: yeah,
0: factory.
1: He co-wrote I'm a Man yeah. With Steve Winwood. And he said, you know, we nicked that. Well, I nicked it off Baby, I'm Coming Home by Mel Torme.
0: Oh, wow.
1: And if you listen to that track, you go, oh, my God, yes, so they did.
0: Incredible.
1: I mean, it's a complete rip-off. It really is.
0: It is.

Tell you what, love the guitar on this. First two number ones for them, Somebody Help Me, but before that, Keep On Running, both written by the Jamaican singer Jackie Edwards for the Spencer Davis Group. Love it there, picked out by Simon Fowler. Right, now we're going to get into a feature.

0: Balls and Stones, back to back with Jeff Dossett.
1: Yeah, that's the way it is. 5x4, it was originally called in the days of pirate radio. We've nicknamed it now Beatles and Stones. Alan Weber has picked these out. You're going to like these, Alan. First up, first hit for the Stones.

0: Fabulous stuff there. 5x4, Beatles and Stones back to back there. Come On, first up there. Rolling Stones doing a Chuck Berry number. And then second there, taken from the Rooftop Show that they put on there, one after the 909. John Lennon really good on that particular track. And if you've got a favourite Beatles and Stones track, please drop me a line to chunkyjeff@gmail.com. That's spelled chunkygeoff at gmail.com. Or, best of British, get involved in that as well. But stay safe, stay well, look after yourselves, and I'll catch you next time for more of this.
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Hi, I'm Jeff Dorsett. I'm going to be here with Supersonic 70s, with classic album of the week, The Old Grey Whistle Test Memory, 7 p.m. Mondays and 2 p.m. on Wednesdays on Whitecliffs Radio, the home of East Kent Riviera.

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Well, a goodie bag is bursting with fine tunes this week, taking in a track trio of late 80s upbeat favourites, especially for the Gen Xers, and a very different era of dance with three of the best 70s disco classics from Sister Sledge today. Solid Gold Sounds is the home of the end of the line quiz, where we drive you mad with very quick bursts from the end of a big hit record, throwing out the challenge to guess the song before I go off air. As I Should Have Been But Wasn't, where we play those familiar sounding songs that, despite what we might have thought, didn't sell enough to break into the UK charts. And the long song this time is from the original Montage Meisters Stars on 45, who were stitching hit songs together in a unique way long before Jive Bunny hopped into the 1980s. And of course, a varied selection of delectable ditties for your listening pleasure from the Solid Gold playlist, which this time includes music from Icehouse, George Benson, The Clash, Gary Numan, Gloria Estefan, and Dusty.

in Private from Dusty Springfield's successful return to the charts in the late 1980s, after an absence of nearly two decades, but that voice was still tip-top. The Pet Shop Boys were behind much of Dusty's return, which kicked off when they duetted with her on What Have I Done to Deserve This in 1987. They wrote and produced In Private in conjunction with cutting-edge producer and mixer Julian Mendelssohn, who gave all the material for the Reputation album a very fresh and energetic feel, but with the harmonies very much playing to Dusty's vocal strengths. More remixes were supplied by another legendary producer of the time, Shep Pettibone. And as was often the case with Pet Shop Boys singles, there were various different colour-themed versions of the single. The 7 and 12-inch vinyl versions were in green, and the main alternative mixes version in orange, and the CD single version was in purple. The song was later re-recorded and included on Fundamentalism, the limited edition second disc released with the Pet Shop Boys 2006 album Fundamental. And a different mix of this recording, performed as a duet between Neil Tennant and Elton John, was the B-side of the single Minimal. Right, we're going to take an early leap into our end-of-the-line quiz for this week, where we play you the last few seconds of a big hit record and see if you can smoke out what it is during the show. This is the clue for this time. Quite a long one for me, quite generous that. What do you think that is the end of? Big 1980s band still going strong today? We'll play it several more times during the show. And then we'll give you the answer just before the end of the programme.

0: Hi, I'm Steve Morris, and I'd be really happy if you joined me on a Sunday afternoon between 3 and 5 for a saunter down the byways and highways of songs and tunes, a kind of musical mystery tour where the destination is always oral satisfaction. 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

like many soul classics, It's a Shame combines a very upbeat melody with rather dark lyrics. The man in this one is being somewhat used, hurt and confused by a woman who doesn't appreciate him. It's a Shame was produced by Stevie Wonder, who wrote the song with two of his collaborators at Motown Records, Lee Garrett and also Syreeta Wright, who became his wife round about the time that this song was released in 1970. The song was the biggest hit for the Spinners during their 9-year stint at Motown, and Motown's house band, the Funk Brothers, also played on this track, with their guitarist Dennis Coffey and Eddie Willis playing the distinctive intro. Later on, Aretha Franklin, probably the most famous Detroit artist never to have worked for Motown, helped to get the Spinners a deal at her label, Atlantic Records, who reputedly took more interest in them. And their first sessions delivered the hits I'll Be Around and Could It Be I'm Falling in Love, later covered by Jackie Graham, of course, in the 80s. GC Cameron is the lead vocalist on this song. He became a member of the Spinners in 1967, joining the four guys who'd been with the band since they formed in 1955. When the group moved to Atlantic in 1972, GC Cameron stayed on at Motown and was replaced in the Spinners lineup by Philippe Wynn, who sang the lead on most of their subsequent big hits.

Originally a single only for Howard Jones, Like to Get to Know You Well was subsequently included on his 12-inch remixes album, and as a bonus track on the CD version of the Dream Into Action album, back in the days when bonus CD tracks were a big deal. The single sleeve included the motto, dedicated to the original spirit of the Olympic Games, as it was released at the start of the 1984 Summer Olympics. Howard Jones sung the extended version, known as the International Remix, in English, German and French. He made two different versions of the video for the song. The first showed him walking around the streets of London, greeting members of the public, accompanied by his then bandmates. And when the single was released in the US, a new animated video was produced for that market. Now it's time for the first of our three of the best this week from Sister Sledge. Got a treat for the Gen Xers on the way, a track trio from the late 80s.

0: Hi, everybody. This is Jeff Hyman, your host for Somewhere in Time. I like to call my show Candy for the Ear and Food for the Brain because it's an hour of great music blended with the stories behind it. I present shows about different genres of music, from rock to disco, country, and folk. Some shows are about historical events, like the iconic Woodstock concert. It's kind of like a box of chocolates. You never know what you're going to get. So join me every Thursday night at 5 p.m. right here on White Cliffs Radio.
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0: easily my favourite Gary Numan track. I Die, You Die is about what he saw as an increasingly vitriolic music press. It wasn't on the original release of the Telecon album, but did appear on various overseas releases, and also on the cassette version. The vinyl single was pressed in a variety of different colours, and it's one of the few Gary Numan tracks that has the guitars for the main rhythm and the keyboards just tinkling over the top. It had its live premiere during the final legs of the 1979 and 1980 concert tour, known as the Touring Principle. It's become a firm favourite with the fans since, and usually features in Gary's live performances and on all the greatest hits collections. Right, a bit of self-indulgence now for the Gen Xers with some late 80s beats on this week's Track Trio.
1: Chris's Track Trio. 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
1: The names have been changed to protect the innocent.

Very different from what we usually play on the show, and about as near to dance music as I probably go, but some really good early samples there from the late 80s, especially for the Gen Xers. And we heard S-Express with the theme from S-Express. We kicked off with Crush, House Arrest. And big thanks to Tony for suggesting Bomb the Bass to complete the trio. On our way to the second hour shortly of this week's Solid Gold Sounds. Great Australian band up now. It's Icehouse.

Hey, it's Jim and James Riley from Catching a Wave. It's the sounds of summer, surf, and good time rock and roll. We'll have interviews, countdowns, special features, and rockin' tunes for the whole hour to help you feel like summer all year long. 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

0: Hi, I'm Gary Jackson, and I can invite you on an all-expenses-paid trip to the dark side of the moon, particularly if you like classic progressive rock, because it's 2 hours of that stuff. Not a lot of chat, but just music from albums that sold by the truckload but are hardly ever heard anywhere these days on radio. So Dark Side of the Moon is the name of the show. 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

written by Nick Kershaw. You heard the one and only there from Chesney Hawkes. We also had the brilliant follow-up to Fry Heights' Keeping the Dream Alive, the seldom heard Kissed You in the Rain from 1989. The German band aren't very well known in the UK, but they have recorded 16 studio albums to date, with some of the earlier ones being in English. And we began the second hour of today's programme with Gloria Estefan's Get On Your Feet. It was customary for Gloria to write many of her own songs, but not this one, which was actually written by her rhythm guitarist, bass player and keyboardist. But she especially took to it, and it became both her signature song and the name of her 1989 tour, which was cut short in March 1990 when she was badly injured in an accident while travelling on the tour bus. During her long recovery, she worked on songs for the new album Into the Light, much of which was inspired by the life-changing experience that she'd been through and her later determination to move on positively with life.

first we had I Should Have Been But Wasn't for this week. Cicero with Heaven Must Have Sent You Back to Me, another Pet Shop Boys type production. Of course, we had Dusty Springfield's Pet Shop Boys back material in the first hour. And that track from Cicero, Heaven Must Have Sent You Back to Me, didn't make the charts, and I think it was actually better than the first one that did. Then we heard the only single to come out of OMD's second studio album, Organisation. That's their evocative song about the Enola Gay, the American bomber that dropped the atom bomb on Hiroshima. The plane was named after Enola Gay Tibbetts, the mother of the plane's pilot, Colonel Paul W. Tibbetts Jr., who had herself been named after the heroine of the novel Enola, meaning her fatal mistake. OMD founders Andy McCluskey and Paul Humphreys were both self-confessed geeks when it came to World War II aircraft, so it seemed obvious to them to write a song about the most famous and influential of them all. They played this in the 1981 cult film A Musical War, which is a collection of similar works by punk and new wave performers. As is typical of early OMD singles, the song features a melodic synthesizer break instead of a sung vocal chorus. The song soon became a huge hit across Europe and was firmly instituted as OMD's signature song, against all the odds, in terms of both its upsetting subject matter and the complete misconception by many, including the BBC, that it was a gay anthem. Even OMD's manager Paul Collister wasn't a fan of the song and even threatened to resign if it were ever released as a single, although he did acknowledge that it was a surefire hit, and he was certainly right, to the tune of over 5 million sales. Back to our three of the best now from Sister Sledge.

one of the best disco outfits, I reckon, Sister Sledge. That's the second of our three of the best today from them. And I seem to recall there might have been some sort of crossover between them and Chic. Not sure about that. I'll have to get Claude to check in his big book of wisdom. Right, then it's time for some more plays of this week's End of the Line quiz, which went like this. Okay, quite a distinctive sound there, which might give you a clue to the band. But which song is it? I think that's the difficult bit this time. Okay, a couple more plays now. And then we'll give you the answer just before the end of the show. Chris's Solid Gold Sounds on Mixcloud and your favourite radio station.

fairly unmistakable sound of Dire Straits there, with a second single from their On Every Street album. Quite a brooding one, that, compared to the generally lighter pop on the previous Brothers in Arms album. It's called Heavy Fuel, in which Mark Knopfler explores the human vices of cigarettes, hamburgers, scotch, lust, money and violence, amongst other things. Sounds like a fairly normal day in the life of Claude the producer. The song's central hook phrase, "You've got to run on heavy fuel," is based on dialogue from the Martin Amis novel called Money. Now it's time for this week's long song, with a journey back through the 1960s. Do you remember Stars on 45?

0: Chris Pitchford with Solid Gold Sounds from Pitchford Towers, with this week's long song from Stars on 45, also known as Star Sound, with their whistle stop tour around the 1960s, where we heard classic segments from the likes of Diana Ross and the Supremes, the Four Tops, Barry Maguire, the Mamas and the Papas, Scott Walker, the Temptations, America, Simon and Garfunkel, and Smokey Robinson. And that leads us nicely on now to some soul and disco vibes from George Benson and Sister Sledge with the last of our three of the best from them today.
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0: There's never been a decade quite like the 70s. It started with prog rock, then went on to glam, graduated to disco, and then ended up with new wave. Hi, I'm Jeff Dorsett. I'm going to be here with Supersonic 70s, with Classic Album of the Week, the Old Grey Whistle Test Memory, 7 p.m. Mondays and 2 p.m. on Wednesdays on White Cliffs Radio, the home of East Kent Riviera.
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says the Sledge, wrapping up our three of the best today from them. And it's now time to wrap up the end of the line quiz. And a kind of difficult one in the sense that I think the group was fairly easy to hear if you're used to their sound. And it was Madness this time. But which track? Okay, a few more seconds to guess. Any idea what this is the end of? It's Embarrassment.

madness. With embarrassment, the answer to this week's End of the Line quiz. We'll have another almost impossible end of a big hit record to guess next week. So I hope you can join me again then for another 2 hours of our kind of music from here at Pitchford Towers. Playing out with Spandau Ballet today. So until next time, take care. Thanks for listening. My name's Chris Pitchford, and these are Solid Gold Sounds. Goodbye.

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4: The Steve Bishop Show is ready to depart. Stand clear of the doors, please.

If you remembered that that was the main chance, well, if I had a hat on, I'd take it off to you. I've got headphones on, I'll take them off. That's no use, I can't hear anything. Well done. John Stride was solicitor David Main for four ITV series from 1969 to 1975. The first series, in black and white, also starred Kate O'Mara. It depicted Main's life transformation, moving from London to Leeds. 45 episodes were made in all. Well done if you remember that theme.

Well, if you hear any bangs or crashes while the microphone is live, it's not me, it's the building here. It's falling to pieces. Actually, what's happening is there's some builders in and they're doing stuff, and they thought it'd be a great idea to bring them in while I'm on air. So thanks for that. Birthday filers include David Cassidy, Tony Burrows, Dave Edmonds, Dusty Springfield, Jerry Rafferty and Billy Fury. A British new wave band have their one hit wonder from 1984 chosen as the Steve Bishop Oldie. A very, very short track from Suzanne Vega is the 90s choice. And stalled at two, it's 1959 and 1972.

That was a yummy lot, wasn't it? Elton John, Idle Race, Sniffing the Tears, and the Beatles as well. This is the Old Record Club. I'm Steve Bishop, and if you liked that, I'm pretty sure you're going to like this week's Stalled at 2.

10cc having a bit of a laugh there. October 1972 with Donna. Lieutenant Pigeon had the last laugh, though. They were at number one with Moldy Old Dough. And before that, January 1959, Little Richard held at two with Babyface because of Jane Morgan. And number one with The Day the Rains Came. That's this week's Stalled at

always my favourite of theirs, The Undertones and Wednesday Week. We are birthday file bound in just a moment after we've had this from Johnny Kidd and the Pirates. Shake It All Over.

guitarist. He fronted late 60s rock band Steppenwolf, just a one UK hit, but were regulars in the US charts to the mid 70s. Best known for Born to Be Wild, this is another hit of theirs, stateside, Rock Me, US number 10 in 1969.

It's a barking mad birthday file, and you ain't heard nothing yet. It's happy birthday to Herbie Hancock, born in Chicago, 12th of April 1940, keyboardist, bandleader, composer and actor. He was in the Miles Davis Quintet and is one of the first jazz musicians to embrace synthesizers and funk music. Rocket, that got to number 8 for 2 weeks in August 1983. 13th of April, Al Green, born in Arkansas, 1946, his happy 80th birthday. Reverend Albert Leonis Green, inducted into the Rock and Roll Hall of Fame in 1995. He's the most gifted purveyor of soul music with 11 Grammys and a Lifetime Achievement Award as well. Rolling Stone magazine put him at number 10 in their 200 Greatest Singers of All Time back in 2023. And I'm stone in love with you. Not his biggest hit, got to number 35 here, August into September in 1972.

No, let's not. This is a silly place. Happy birthday, Tony Burrows. Born in Exeter, Devon, 14th of April 1942. A singer who fronted many groups, including the Ivy League, Edison Lighthouse, the early incarnation of Brotherhood of Man, First Class, Pipkins and White Plains as well as so many. He also added his vocals to the Flower Pop Men's Let's Go to San Francisco, a number four hit in the UK in September 1967. 15th of April, Nick Kamen, born Ivor Kamen, Harlow in Essex, 1962. A male model and musician. He was first seen washing his jeans in a laundrette for a mid-80s TV ad. He had three top 40 hits, but sadly died of cancer in 2021, aged just 59. Co-written by Stevie Wonder and originally an American mid-60s hit for the Four Tops, Mr. Kamen's cover of Loving You Is Sweeter Than Ever was a UK number 16 here in March 1987.

This later stuff never really got the recognition it deserved, but I love it. Happy birthday, Dave Edmunds, born in Cardiff, 15th of April 1944. Singer-songwriter and classy guitarist associated with pub rock and roll and new wave. His hits started with Love Sculpture in the late 60s and recorded solo stuff right through to the 90s and also with Rock Pile as well. His natural leaning was always 50s rock and roll, now very much enjoying his retirement. Almost Saturday Night, a song written by John Fogerty and featured on Edmunds' album Twanging, and the single, well, should have done better, number 58, March into April 1981. It's also Marty Wilde's birthday on the 15th of April, born Reginald Smith in Blackheath, South East London, 1939. He was among the first generation of British pop stars to emulate American rock and roll. He was a regular on TV's 6-5 special on Oh Boy. He wrote many 60s songs for other artists and had 8 top 20 hits himself, and of course his father of 80s icon Kim Wilde. His first charting hit, This Laugh Along, Endless Sleep, got to number 4, August into September 1958.

happy ending after all. That's what we wanted. Right, one name from the 16th of April, Dave Peverett. Might not mean much to you, but he was born in Dulwich, South London, 1943, and he died back in the year 2000. Also known as Lonesome Dave, a singer and guitarist best known for fronting Foghat, a London rock band formed in 1971, who had far greater success in Canada and the US than they ever had here, making their respective top 20s in early 1976 with the Peverett self-penned Slow Ride.

happy birthday to Peter Garrett of Sydney, Australia, born there 16th of April 1953, vocalist with rock band Midnight Oil, who are also known for their involvement in environmental and political causes. He went on to become president of the Australian Conservation Foundation and was on the international board of Greenpeace. He co-wrote Beds Are Burning for their Diesel and Dust LP, a number six here at the second attempt in May 1989, number one hit in Canada, New Zealand and South Africa, top 10 in Australia and Netherlands, and top 20 in America. Let's remember Dusty Springfield. She was born Mary O'Brien in West Hampstead in London, 16th of April 1939, and she died back in 1999. With her distinctive mezzo-soprano voice, she was an important blue-eyed soul singer of the 60s, emerging from pop folk trio The Springfields and going solo as well. At her peak, she was one of the most successful British female performers. Let's go back to October 1966, getting to number 9, All I See Is You.

done. Yes, that guy's been gone 15 years now. Doesn't seem possible, does it? Jerry Rafferty, born in Paisley, 1947, 16th of April, died 2011. A hugely respected musician and prolific songwriter who formed Steeler's Wheel in 1972 with Joe Egan and went on to even greater things as a solo performer. Night Owl, the title track to his third studio album, and the single got to number 5 in July 1979. Bobby Vinton, he was born Stanley Vinton Jr. in Pennsylvania. Another one, 16th of April, but in 1935, known for his angelic vocals on love songs, a regular in the American charts from the early 60s and for the next 20 or so years. But his most popular record in the UK was his cover of Tony Bennett's Blue Velvet, a US number 3 hit in 1963. It climbed to number 2 here in 1990 on the back of a TV moisturiser ad. I'm not going to play that though. I'm going to play this. Roses Are Red, My Love, a number 15 hit in the UK for him in August 1962.

Michael Cimbello of Philadelphia, born there 17th of April 1954, a session guitarist who went solo and worked as a songwriter, composer and producer, best known for the song he co-wrote and sang that featured in the 1983 Grammy Award winning motion picture original soundtrack Flashdance. That was Maniac, a US number one, but here it only got to number 43 for 2 weeks in September 1983. Billy Fury, he was born Ronald Wycherley in Liverpool on the 17th of April, but in 1940, a rock and roll and film star. He equaled the Beatles' record of 24 hits in the 60s. He suffered from rheumatic fever as a child, which damaged his heart and ultimately contributed to his early death in 1983, aged just 42. 7 UK top 5 hits, but not a number 1 among them. Like I've Never Been Gone, a number 3 hit for him in March 1963. Don't

If Al Stewart ever did punk music in the 70s, I reckon it would have sounded like that. That wasn't Al Stewart. You won't be too surprised alone. It was, in fact, Pete Shelley, who was born Peter McNeish in Lee in Lancashire, 17th of April 1955. And he died 8 years ago now, singer, songwriter, guitarist and focal point of the Buzzcocks, who toured with the Sex Pistols at the start of the punk explosion in 1976. They had 7 top 40 hits during their brief chart run at the end of the 70s. One of their lesser played there. Everybody's Happy Nowadays got to number 29 for 2 weeks in March 1979. Now, how do you follow a punk rock track on this show? Well, it's pretty obvious, really, with some trad jazz, courtesy of Mr. Chris Barber, who was born Donald Barber in Welling Garden City, Hertfordshire, 17th of April 1930. He died in 2021. Jazz musician, trombonist and band leader, helping the careers of artists like Alexis Korner and triggering the skiffle craze of the 50s with Lonnie Donegan. He also helped launch the British R&B and beat boom era of 1960s. Revival was a number 43 hit for him in February 1962.

proper music, as my late grandfather would have said. Not that wanger, wanger, wang stuff they have today. Chris Barber there, you know, would have had a birthday this week. Tiny Tim, he was born Herbert Boutros Cowrie. Glad he changed his name. Richie Blackmore as well, for birthday. Little Jimmy Osmond. That would have been a winning double, wouldn't it? If I'd have played Little Jimmy Osmond and Tiny Tim. Maybe next year. You never know. Henry Mancini as well. He would have been 102 if he could have hung around. Sonia Christina of Curved Air. And Polly Brown, born in Birmingham, 18th of April, 1947. A popular singer of the 70s who fronted Pickety Witch and then Sweet Dreams, having top 10 hits with both of them. Her solo career wasn't quite so fortunate. She sang with the late Tony Jackson in Sweet Dreams. Their cover of ABBA's Honey Honey got to number 10 for 2 weeks, August into September in 1974. And once this is done, we've done a break, it'll be time for another world-famous Steve Bishop oldie. Oh, yeah.

That's Private Lives, a British new wave band of the early to mid 80s. Originally, there was a bunch of them, but by the time they finally cracked the UK charts, Michael Morris and John Adams were the mainstays. Singer Adams wrote Living in a World Turned Upside Down, and at the time the single was released, they were supporting Daryl Hall and John Oates on the UK tour, and being signed to EMI, could have expected big things. But the single climbed no higher than number 53 in February 1984, and accompanying LP Prejudice and Pride had Kajagoogoo bassist Nick

Beggs, singer Kiki D, and Marty Wilde's son Ricky helping out on it, but that didn't sell at all. Adams went on to release solo material, but nothing charted. The Steve Bishop oldie, that came from Private Lives, and that was Living in a World Turned Upside Down.

The Barking Mad Mail Brothers, but they did do some great tunes. 1974, they Never Turn Your Back on Mother Earth. Mama Cass before that. This has to be one of the shortest 90s tracks I've ever played.

A single released from Suzanne Vega's fourth studio album, 99.9 Fahrenheit Degrees. It was the fourth studio album from the American singer-songwriter, and that was the shortest track on there, by 3 seconds, when Heroes Go Down was a UK number 58 in March 1993. In fact, when I got that CD single, I bought it, I've got to be honest, for it having the extra tracks Marlena on the Wall, Luca, and Left of Centre. They were all bonus tracks on the CD single. Last year, she released her 10th album, Flying with Angels, and she has a few dates this year, playing England and Scotland in the summer. Have a look at her SuzanneVega.com website. I know she's playing Folkestone, and I'm going to try and get down there for that as well. This week's Nice from the 90s, Suzanne Vega, and When Heroes Go Down.

Gordon Lightfoot with If You Could Read My Mind, his classic song from 1971. And then the French fella, David Christie, one hit wonder here in the UK, 1982, and Saddle Up. That's exactly what I'm going to do, get the heck out of here. Let me finish with my usual closing spiel. The email address is oldrecordclub@hotmail.co.uk, and look us up on Facebook as well. If you want to get in touch, just look up Steve Bishop, Old Record Club, and you can contact me through there as well. We're going to finish with Gallagher and Lyle and the title track from their Breakaway album. Thanks very much for your company. I look forward to you joining me again at the same time, same place next week. Until then, goodbye.

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2: 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Of course, this is the Retro Album Chart Show. Today we go back 54 years to the 27th of October 1970. And 26 years to the top 40 albums from the 27th of October 1998. Kicking off with a new entry, brand new at 38 this week in 1970, was Shades of Rock from The Shadows here with their cover of Creedence Clearwater Revival's classic, Proud Mary.

Been recorded by so many people without you. Proud Mary, written by Tom Fogerty, originally by Creedence Clearwater Revival. Big hit for Ike and Tina Turner. And that, of course, is The Shadows and their instrumental take on it from their brand new release at number 38 this week in 1970, Shades of Rock. The Shadows on the Retro Album Chart Show, bringing us to a track from one of several best-ofs in this edition of the programme, because Christmas is, unfortunately, relatively speaking, just around the corner. This week in 1998, the highest re-entry was back in at number 37 for Tried and True. The best of Suzanne Vega includes this tune where she said she tried to sound like XTC, even though they didn't have hits. This is a track called Book of Dreams.

kept a log of how many cover versions we got on this edition of the Retro Album Chart Show, but that's the second one. Originally by the Box Tops, that was Joe Cocker from his live album Mad Dogs and Englishmen and his take on The Letter on the Retro Album Chart Show. Well, we're now going to enjoy one of 40 Motown greats, brand new at 31 this week in 1998 for Diana Ross and the Supremes. And we're going back in time. Here are some reflections.

Supremes for a brand new compilation at number 31 this week in 1998, 40 Motown greats. Although, interestingly, not all of them originally released on Motown. That one was, though, that was Reflections. This one's on CBS. It's from Songs of Leonard Cohen, climbing 3 to 29 this week in 1970. It's a track entitled Winter Lady.

0: The debut album from the Beautiful South is Welcome to the Beautiful South. It was the highest climber in the chart this week in 1998, climbing 9 to number 27, includes that track from Under the Covers. If you want to get under the covers and write to me, as you'll probably need a torch, titusradio@outlook.com is my email. 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
1: If

Richard Corey, Simon and Garfunkel, Sounds of Silence back in at 28, this week in 1970. Three places higher, 28 years later, Sheryl Crow's Globe Sessions climbing one place, including her tribute to the town, or the river, or the area that is Mississippi.

apologise for my geographic ignorance there. Sheryl Crow and Mississippi, taken from the Globe Sessions at 25, up one this week in 1998. Climbing 11 to 27 this week in 1970, Paul McCartney's first solo album, The Album McCartney. He recorded it all on his own, except for the bits where Linda helped him. I think she might be cropping up on Man, We Was Lonely.

place of superstar heroes, Marvel Hill. The Cardigans there from Gran Turismo, brand new at 21 in the Fab 40 this week in 1998. Just one of those multi-million sellers you'll never hear on the Scaredy Cat stations. This one you might occasionally hear on an oldies show, though, from Motown Chartbusters Volume 3, highest climber in the chart this week, 54 years ago, up 14 to number 26. It's The Temptations, and hey, get ready.

Get ready with the Temptations, taken from the best-selling of the Motown Chartbusters compilations, Volume 3, which this week in 1970 climbed 14 places to number 26. Climbing 4 to 18 this week in 1998, Version 2.0 from Garbage. And you know that they are absolutely special.

Elvis Presley and his rendition of Sweet Caroline, recorded live on stage in February 1970 from the album On Stage February 1970, re-entry at 25 this week in 1970 on the Retro Album Chart Show. But we're going to have a track from Left of the Middle up 1 to 14 this week in 1998, Natalie Imbruglia, Wishing I Was There.

Wishing I Was There, Natalie Imbruglia from her album Left of the Middle at 14, up one this week, 26 years ago. I'll bring the top 40 countdown for this week, 54 years ago, after a track from the album which this week in 1970 was a re-entry at number 23 for the band The Nice. It's their Five Bridges album, and as well as the Five Bridges suite, they also performed Bob Dylan's Country Pie in a mash with Brandenburg Concerto No. 6. Sounds like this.

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1: 54 years ago this very week, 27th of October 1970, your Fab 40 countdown like this. Down 16 at 40, The Beatles' Abbey Road. Down 12 at 39, Canned Heat, Future Blues. 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The Best of the Seekers, Non-Mover at 36, Dionne Warwick, Greatest Hits Volume 1, down 6 at 35, Andy Williams, Greatest Hits, down 13 at 34, Free, Fire and Water, down 7 at 33, Andy Williams, Can't Help Falling in Love, down 7 at 32, Johnny Cash at San Quentin, down 3 at 31, The Original Soundtrack to The Sound of Music, down 14 at number 30. Climbing 3 to 29, Songs of Leonard Cohen. Re-entry at 28, Simon & Garfunkel, Sounds of Silence. And up 11 at 27, Paul McCartney, McCartney. Highest Climber, up 14 at 26, Various Artists, Motown Chartbusters Volume 3. Re-entry at 25 for Elvis Presley, On Stage, February 1970. A drop of 5 to 24 for Black Sabbath's self-titled debut album. Re-entry at 23 for The Nice, Five Bridges. Let It Be by The Beatles, down 5 at 22. Johnny Cash, World Of, down 1 at 21. Nana Mouskouri, Over and Over, down 6 at 20, and The Band, Stage Fright, down 4 at 19. 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Highest re-entry at 16 for The Four Tops, Greatest Hits, Climbers 7 to 15 for Crosby, Stills, Nash and Young, Deja Vu. Shirley Bassey, Something, down 1 at 14, the original soundtrack to Easy Rider, down 2 at 13, The Beach Boys, Greatest Hits, down 5 at 12, The Moody Blues, A Question of Balance, down 8 at 11, The Everly Brothers, Original Greatest Hits, down 1 at 10, Climbing 1 to 9, Deep Purple in Rock. Non-mover at 8 for Melanie, Candles in the Rain. Get Your Ya-Ya's Out, The Rolling Stones in Concert, down 3 at 7. 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Various Artists, Motown Chartbusters Volume 4. Led Zeppelin 2, up 1 at 4. Simon & Garfunkel, Bridge Over Troubled Water, down 2 to 3. Black Sabbath, Paranoid, Non-Mover at number 2. And straight in at number 1, this week in 1970, Pink Floyd with Atom, Heart, Mother.
2: It is Jennings. No one's called. It is Jennings.
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Brian Adams Feeling Fearless on the Retro Album Chart Show. 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Time now for a track from the highest re-entry in the chart this week, 54 years ago. The Four Tops' Greatest Hits. And they would like you to ask for loan.

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It's Cliff Richard. The album is Real As I Wanna Be. He has a miracle for you.

That's The Miracle from Cliff Richard's brand new entry at number 9 this week, 26 years ago, the album Real As I Wanna Be. Up 7 to 15 this week in 1970 was Deja Vu. Crosby, Stills, Nash & Young's debut album includes this classic, Carry On.

I'm going to struggle with pronunciation here, and I apologise. Sibeze Bukhuluma. We hear them talking. Ladysmith Black Mambazo from The Star and The Wise Man, the best of Ladysmith Black Mambazo, non-mover at 5 this week in 1998. Up 1 to 9 this week in 1970, Deep Purple in Rock and a Living Room.

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But we don't on the Retro Album Chart Show. Things like Living Wreck from Deep Purple's Deep Purple in Rock at 9, up 1 this week in 1970. And things like Heavy Fuel from Sultans of Swing, the very best of Dire Straits, brand new at number 4 this week in 1998.

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2: I think you'll recognise this tune by Stevie Wonder.

Yes to me, yes to you, yes today. Stevie Wonder from various artists. Motown Chartbusters Volume 4, brand new at number 5, 54 years ago this week. And from Hits, which this week in 1998 dropped one place to number 3 for Phil Collins, here's a track that was originally on his third album, the album No Jacket Required, a track entitled Take Me Home.

Phil Collins and Take Me Home from the Hits collection, which dropped one to number three this week in 1998. Did you know that Phil Collins once played drums? Well, he played drums for an awful lot of people over the years. He guested with so many great musicians in his career, but he did actually play with Led Zeppelin at Live Aid. And their second album, Led Zeppelin 2, this week in 1970, was up one place to number four. Here's a delightful track from it, What Is and What Should Never Be.

Led Zeppelin, what is and what should never be from their second album, the cunningly titled Led Zeppelin 2, which this week, 54 years ago, was up one at number four. Ahead of the top 40 countdown for this week, 26 years ago, brand new at number two, highest new entry in the chart this week in 1998. You've come a long way, baby, for Fatboy Slim. And hey, you're not from Brighton.

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2: Countdown time again, this time for the chart 26 years ago this week, 27th of October 1998, when it was a drop of 2 to 40 for Let's Talk About Love by Celine Dion, and 5 by 5, down 5 at 39. Deep Purple, Very Best Of, up 1 at 38. Suzanne Vega, Tried and True, The Best Of, highest re-entry at 37. Down 5 at 36, Gomez, Bring It On. Down 2 at 35, The Best Of Delamitri, Hatful of Rain. Nuclear Sounds by Ash, down 17 at 34. The Mavericks, Trampoline, down 5 at 33. And All Saints by All Saints, down 3 at 32. New at 31, Diana Ross and The Supremes, 40 Golden Motown Greats. Brandy, Never Say Never, down 7 at 30. The Bee Gees, One Night Only, down 4 at 29. Catatonia, International Velvet, down 1 at 28. Highest Climber, up 9 at 27. The Beautiful South, Welcome to the Beautiful South. Down 6 at 26 went The Verve, Urban Hymns. Up 1 to 25 went Sheryl Crow, The Globe Sessions. 100% Colombian, that's Fun Loving Criminals, down 3 at 24. Depeche Mode, the singles 86 to 98, down 5 at 23. And Lighthouse Family, Postcards from Heaven, down 8 at 22. New at 21, The Cardigans, Gran Turismo. The Miseducation of Lauryn Hill, down 7 at 20. Steps, Step 1, down 2 at 19. And Garbage Version 2.0, up 4 at 18. UB40, Labour of Love 3, down 9 at 17. Placebo, Without You I'm Nothing, down 9 at 16. Robbie Williams, Life Through a Lens, down 3 at 15. Natalie Imbruglia, Left of the Middle, up 1 at 14. Boyzone, Where We Belong, down 2 at 13. Manic Street Preachers, This Is My Truth, Tell Me Yours, down 3 at 12. 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New at 10, it was Bryan Adams, On a Day Like Today. New at 9, Cliff Richard, Real As I Wanna Be. Talk on Corners from The Cause, down 2 at 8. Bewitched, Bewitched, down 4 at 7. Vonda Shepherd, Songs from Annie McBeal, down 2 at 6. Ladies Smith, Batman Barzo, The Star and The Wise Man, The Best Of, Non Mover at 5. New at 4, Dire Straits, Sultans of Swing, The Very Best Of. Hits from Phil Collins, down 1 at 3. Highest new entry at 2 for Fatboy Slim, You've Come a Long Way, Baby. And at number 1 this week in 1998, a non mover for The Beautiful South and Quench. That'll be it for this week's Retro Album Chart Show. 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And of course, I'll be right here with you on your favourite radio station with a brand new edition in 6 days and 22 hours time, when we start our November countdowns with the 3rd of November 1968 and 1984. But before I add you back to regular programmes, let's have tracks from the number one albums from this week in 1970 and 1998. 54 years ago, Pink Floyd had their first number one with the highest new entry in the Fab 40 this week in 1970, Atom Heart Mother. From side two, we'll have Richard Wright's Summer 68. And from the non-mover at number one 26 years ago this week, The Beautiful South and their album Quench. Hey, they're losing things. Until we're together again, please try and keep things together and take the very best of care of yourself and those around you. Bye-bye for now.

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3: 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Of course, this is the Retro Album Chart Show. Today we go back 54 years to the 27th of October 1970. And 26 years to the top 40 albums from the 27th of October 1998. Kicking off with a new entry, brand new at 38 this week in 1970, was Shades of Rock from the Shadows here with their cover of Creedence Clearwater Revival's classic, Proud Mary.

0: Hello, welcome back to another edition of The Dark Side of the Moon with yours truly, Gary Jackson. And this would be a rock show, because all you get on The Dark Side of the Moon are rocks. Nothing else going on up here at all. Now let's get started this week with a short-lived band called Judas Jump and a song called Run For Your Life. After this...
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from the album The Yes Album. That was Yes and Starship Trooper. And before that, Judas Jump and Run For Your Life. Judas Jump only made one album, and they were, well, I don't know if it's true to say a vehicle, but Andy Bowne was in charge of that group, I think. Andy Bowne, who was in The Herd in the 1960s, and for decades later on became a member of Status Quo. Now Traffic from their, I think, first album called Mr. Fantasy, and this is Dear Mr. Fantasy.

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The Who from Quadrophenia, and the wonderful Keith Moon playing the role of the bellboy. And before that, we heard Greenslade from their first album and a song called An English Western. Now we're going to, well, almost country and western from the album of the same name. This is the Kinks and a song called Muswell Hillbilly.

0: from their days on RCA Records here in the UK. That's the Kinks and Muswell Hillbilly.
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Counting Crows and a song called Angels of the Silences. Now, in about 1973, I think it was, Manfred Mann's Earth Band released an album called Messin', and the title track was one of the first ecological rock songs, as in Messin' Up the Planet. This is another track from the album called Buddha.

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0: And I think that's it. Clark Hutchinson, that was, and a song called Free to be Stoned. And one or two listeners commented last time I played it, which is a few years ago now, they remembered seeing Clark Hutchinson. I think it was at the Marquee in London. But obviously a good live band.
1: Hi, everybody. This is Jeff Hyman, your host for Somewhere in Time. I like to call my show Candy for the Ear and Food for the Brain because it's an hour of great music blended with the stories behind it. I present shows about different genres of music, from rock to disco, country, and folk. 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It's kind of like a box of chocolates. You never know what you're going to get. So join me every Thursday night at 5 p.m. right here on White Cliffs Radio.
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0: the sloppy bit, more or less in the middle of the dark side of the moon this week. We started off with the Marshall Tucker Band and arguably their best known song called Can't You See. They were followed by the Rolling Stones, and that was from Tattoo You, I think I'm right in saying, a song called Waiting on a Friend. Then we heard, what did we hear? Oh yes, Joni Mitchell from the album Blue and a song called Carey, and finished off with Genesis from the album Duke and a short little song which they called on the album Guide Vocal. That was from the album Duke.
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stretching things out on the dark side of the moon, because we can. Caravan was first of those two, and the title track to their album Better By Far, and that was followed, of course, by Pink Floyd from Wish You Were Here, and the second section of Shine On You Crazy Diamond, their tribute to Syd Barrett. Now, of course, the era of classic and prog rock music also included folk bands, and this was one of the premier ones, Pentangle, and a song called I Loved a Lass.

0: I'm Terry Vole, TV on the wireless. If you like music that's loud and hairy, then you should listen to the gigantic rock show of the universe on White Cliffs Radio on... No, look, this is the wrong backing music again. How many times do I have to tell you?
1: Sorry, Terry, love. We'll try it again. Take two.
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0: Jesus Christ, that's even worse. Oh, it'll have to do. I'm Terry Vole. Please listen to the gigantic rock show of the universe on White Cliffs Radio every Thursday, 9 p.m. till 11. Oh, I've got to go and have a lie down.
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8: There is no dark side of the moon, really. As a matter of fact, it's all dark.

an early release by Barclay James Harvest on the Harvest label, although I don't think the name was connected, and a song called Taking Some Time On. This is the intro quiz this week. Not much of it, because it's pretty easy, I think. See how you go. See what I mean? I don't think many people are going to have trouble with that. Here it is again. Don't bother contacting the studio. I'll play it for you at the end of the programme, which will probably be after we've heard Magna Carta and a bit of prog folk called Lord of the Ages.

Lord of the ages rode one night out through the gateways of time, astride a great charger in a cloak of white samite. He flew on the air like a storm. Dark was the night, for he'd gathered the stars in his hand to light a path through the sky, while the hooves of his charger made comets of fire, bewitching all eyes who beheld them.

Below a dark forest in caves of black granite, the children of darkness dwelled in oblivion, betraying one another in endless confusion, for the Lord of the Dark had bewitched them. From time's first creation, the wise men and prophets and all workers of magic had warned of the reckoning, the wind and the fire and the plague of destruction that follows the path of evil.

far above the wide ocean and thundering rivers, through the sun and the rain and the turn of the seasons, rode the God of all-knowing. While all around him celestial companions, friends from the void before time was woven, honor his crown with words of white fire and carry his robes of light.

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And an old man gave thanks to the Lord of the ages, whose battle is not with innocence. But the birds of the air were silent, knowing the time had come when time was forgotten. The waters were stilled, the mountains stood empty, for the cities were deaf.

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And from the death and destruction, the Lord of the ages carried the fruit of the

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Thanks very much for keeping me company. Hope you can join me same time next week for another look at classic progressive rock from the dark side of the moon. And give yourself 10 out of 10 if you knew that the intro quiz this week was Bruce Springsteen and Born to Run.

0: Greetings, music lovers. Alright, right. Not off. 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
1: Yo, I'm Airy Snowflake from up north. Here's a new one from What's-His-Name. Oh, you know, who is it? Oojima Flip.
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0: Well, music lovers, do you think you can do better than that lot? 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
10: I hesitate to contradict you, Mr. Spode, but the working masses and I have barely a nodding acquaintanceship. 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
11: The McKay residence, the lady of the house speaking. 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

was David Meese, and you know it's right, and you know it's After Hours. Welcome along to this evening's show. Wherever we find you listening to the programme, I do hope the day has been kind to you. We've got lots of good music to share with you this evening, so do hope that you'll stay with us for the next 55 minutes or so, right here on your favourite radio station. Time now for a lovely duet from Elton John and Kiki Dee. This is not Don't Go Breaking My Heart, this is True Love.

What a wonderful song. That was Miriam Stockley and Perfect Day. It's also known as the theme of the Lake District. It was the theme tune for the BBC children's television programme, The World of Peter Rabbit and Friends. Lovely, lovely song. Okay, from the Lake District, we're going to head across the water to America. And this one's from Ricky Lee Jones. It's Last Chance Texaco.

0: beautiful south and a little time. Still to come on this evening's program, we've got music from Carly Simon, Don McLean and Art Garfunkel. But coming up next, it's Fat Larry's Band.
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That was Fat Larry's band and Zoom. You're listening to After Hours with me, Fred Setters, right here on your favourite radio station. Do hope that we're relaxing you at the end of the day. I did promise you some Carly Simon, and here it is.

Song that was inspired by the artist Vincent van Gogh, that was Don McLean. You're listening to After Hours right here on your favourite radio station. Coming up now, it's Art Garfunkel.

0: That was Art Garfunkel and All I Know. Heading into the last part of the programme now on After Hours. We've still got lots more wonderful music to come, so sit back and relax.
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as a singer and songwriter that goes by the name of Sarah Love. Born in Hawaii, actually, so I've never played a song by somebody who's Hawaiian, so our first on After Hours. Now for a track by Michael Murphy. This is called Wildfire.

That was a lovely instrumental called Song for Viola. That was by Peter Bradley Adams. Earlier on, After Hours, we featured Don McLean's track Vincent. We're going to keep with the art theme now. This is Kenny Rogers with If I Were a Painting.

Time now for my last track in this evening's programme. And it comes courtesy of a gentleman called Mick McCauley. This is a lovely song. It's called A Daisy in December.

Well, that's it for another edition of After Hours. Thanks so much for your company on this evening's show, and I do hope that we have been able to relax you at the end of the day. Don't forget, you can join us again, same time, same place, right here on your favourite radio station.

0: 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See you there.
1: I'm terribly sorry, sir. I had no idea you'd want us to demonstrate.
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1: The massacre of thousands of innocent people.
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1: The end of British rule in India.
3: Oh, rubbish, Shorthouse.
1: And the finish of a cushy job for you.
3: You're quite right. 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